It is Sanctuary with Mercy Mees here with me as we head into the afternoon. It's just after 12. Ahi, ahi, Marie. Welcome on in Thursday afternoon. Toby Mack coming up shortly with his song Faithfully. Ecclesia Music in the mix as well with Heaven's Throne. Great to have you with us as we, hopefully take a break in the middle of the day. Say a

0: Gracious Spirit of Truth, today I welcome you afresh in my life. You who know all the ways of truth, guide me into the truth I need most to grasp at the moment. Where my thinking is wrong, I welcome your correction. Where my impulses are wrong, I welcome your restraint. Where my understanding is wrong, I welcome your teaching. I submit myself, heart, mind, soul, and spirit to your loving instruction.
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It is Sanctuary, Ecclesia Music there, and To Heaven's Throne on Psalm, just before 12:30. You know, when it comes to prayer, the Lord's Prayer, Jesus teaching on prayer and recorded as part of the Sermon on the Mount in Matthew's Gospel account, it opens with these words: Our Father in heaven, hallowed be your name, your kingdom come, your will be done on earth as it is in heaven. Now, when it comes to prayer, we've got a team of people that gather to pray each weekday in the office at 10. They'll be back doing that tomorrow morning. 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You can do that via the prayer wall as usual on our website, yoursanctuary.nz. 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

It is Sanctuary. I'm Tom. Don't forget, if you get a quiet patch this afternoon, we've got some podcasts on demand, a selection there, which include The Privilege of Prayer, Lizzie's podcast, Where Do You Find God, Gary Hootfleet's, his podcast, also podcasts from the Reverend George Penk on demand, either via our website, yoursanctuary.nz, but you can also catch up with these on demand in the Rhema Media app as well.

Every student knows their work will be tested, that exams will reveal how well they've done. Jesus warned that we would also be tested. Tests come in a variety of ways: sickness, financial problems.

0: wrongs, betrayal, misunderstandings, and injustice. The question is not if we will be tested, but how we will respond. Will it be in anger, questioning God's goodness, or, as James exhorts, will we embrace trials with joy, knowing they will produce in us endurance, which when complete makes us perfect, lacking nothing? To be purified, gold must be tested in fire. When our faith goes through fire, we are being purified. So let us imitate Job, who in the midst of his trials could say, God knows the way I take, and when he has tested me, he will bring me forth as gold. I'm June Dooney, and you can contact me on junedooney.com.
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0: It is Sanctuary on Tom, coming up to news, weather and sport at 1. Now, something that's been in the news headlines recently, the devastating flash floods in Nepal. 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And if you'd like to be part of that, feel free to follow the link from our website, which you'll see there on the top right at yoursanctuary.nz.
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9: 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In fact, you may not even believe in God. 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If you'd like prayer now, call 0800 50 80 80.
1: 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This is Sanctuary News.
10: In this update, Chris Luxon says economy, security and climate are top of the agenda as he meets our closest neighbours in Palau at the Pacific Islands Forum. The Prime Minister says we need local solutions for Pacific challenges without outside interference. Ngā hapū o te iwi o Whanganui claims settlement bill has passed its final reading, resolving historical treaty claims. It ends 9 years of negotiations. The government's stepping up its fight against organised crime with a new plan to prevent, identify and support victims of people trafficking. Parliament's unanimously passed a bill requiring everyone on boats shorter than 6 metres to wear a life jacket, replacing local bylaws with one national rule. Taranaki's Awakino Gorge is closer to fully reopening on State Highway 3, with lanes limited by damage from severe weather in April. That's news.
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1: Sport.
10: In sport, Tyson Fury has labelled rival Anthony Joshua a coward as his talks stall over their first heavyweight boxing meeting, slated for November. A furious Fury says he's keen to fight wherever, whenever.
12: I've been down to fight every location that's been mentioned. England, Ireland, Vegas, New York, back to England, back to Ireland, back to New York. Listen, I've said yep, every single time. Zero stipulations.
10: New Zealand rugby chief Steve Lancaster is impressed by the hype surrounding the All Blacks tour of South Africa, saying the buzz is similar to a British and Irish Lions tour of New Zealand. And a plea bargain has seen Tiger Woods accept a 5-year suspension of his licence and a $1,700 fine for his crash in Florida last year.
1: Sanctuary weather.
13: Northland, Auckland, Coromandel and Bay of Plenty. Isolated showers becoming widespread for a time and possibly heavy tomorrow afternoon. Gisborne to Wairarapa generally fine. A few showers spreading northwards tomorrow. Waikato to Hauruwhenua-Kapiti coast, including the central high country. A few showers becoming widespread and heavier tomorrow morning, clearing tomorrow afternoon. Wellington, Nelson, Marlborough and also Canterbury. A period of rain tomorrow morning with some heavy falls, but only a few spots of rain for Canterbury, otherwise mainly fine. Otago and Southland, scattered rain or showers tomorrow, some heavy with possible thunderstorms and hail. Snow to about 700 metres in central Otago for a time tomorrow. Buller to Fiordland, rain or showers, heavy at times, easing later tomorrow, possible thunderstorms and hail south of the glaciers.
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15: 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There we will receive his mercy and we will find grace to help us when we need it most.
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0: A good friend of mine, now in her 90s, spent 30 years working as a missionary midwife in the highlands of Papua New Guinea. Being the 1960s, cannibalism was still happening, and she was the only white woman most had seen. Her only contact with the outside world was by shortwave radio. Isolation, aloneness, and danger abounded. But she spoke to me of never feeling frightened or lonely. Rather, she felt carried. God was her constant companion and protection. Maybe you're feeling isolated or alone today, or in danger. I want to remind you that God is with you. He is always present. Talk to him today, and I'm confident that like her, you will experience his abiding presence to carry you through. Mahara ki tō tātou atua e tēnei rā. Remember God today. I'm Alison Shaw.
1: This is Sanctuary.

It is Sanctuary. I'm Tom. Good to have you with us. Final hour of the day's show. Coming up shortly, our daily devotional, the word for you today, as we continue the music. And talking of the music next, a classic, a hymn I'm not overly familiar with, but taking us back to the mid-1700s, the hymn Love Divine, All Loves Excelling. Here's a live version of Love Divine from Keswick.

They've lasted for a reason. Powerful melodies and superb lyrics that lift our faith. Hymns. Some are modern classics. Others were written centuries ago but are still widely sung today. Hymns for Today. The best from the past given a fresh sound for today's generation. Hymns for Today. Every Sunday morning at 6. So let your faith be strengthened and inspired. Hymns for Today. Sundays at 6, only here on Sanctuary, New Zealand's worship station.

0: It is Sanctuary. I'm Tom. This time tomorrow afternoon, we'll be well ready for the weekend and getting closer to another long weekend, a Labour weekend. Okay, we're still a wee way away from Labour weekend, although, looking at my calendar, South Canterbury anniversary coming up at the end of the month. We're talking of coming up, new music from Called Out Music, latest single, Grateful Heart, Thank You Jesus. It's after this, our daily devotional, The Word For You Today.
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2: Gossip, it wrecks trust, kills reputations, and can completely spiral out of control. And that's just the consequences for our on-earth lives, without even getting into what it does to our relationship with God. Yet we all still feel, and often give into, the temptation to talk about that one person or thing just a little bit. Proverbs 18 verse 8 acknowledges that we really can relish and swallow gossip easily. There's something about knocking somebody down a peg or two, even behind their back, that makes us feel a bit better about ourselves. This common human reaction is so different to the godly model that we find in Romans 12, 15. Rejoice with those who rejoice. Mourn with those who mourn. At its root, gossip is self-centered. It's more to do with our own worries about how well-liked, how Christian, how good-looking, whatever people think we are. This may sound like a motivational poster, but other people's successes are not our failures, and their failures aren't our successes. So let's let go of any inclination to talk about others' weaknesses and awkward moments. Let's develop Jesus-like concern for those around us. Let our first response be joy for the joyful and heartbreak for the distraught. Then, bad-mouthing others wouldn't even feature as an option. So what now? When you're next around a conversation that gets a bit gossipy, try steer the conversation to an interesting idea instead. Don't be associated with gossip. It's extremely destructive.
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I'm Tom. It is Sanctuary and a very good afternoon to you just after 1:30 and just on half an hour until Lizzie takes over with Afternoon Praise. I was reading about an electric toothbrush the other day, and this was an $850 toothbrush with AI, and I thought, wow, everything seems to be getting smarter than me. So it got me thinking, and look out for a day's show extra that to turn up on the, well, in the Rema Media app under the latest from Sanctuary there. So look out for that this afternoon. Of course, you can get the app if you don't have it already from your app store or by texting app to 8168.

0: This is Susie Holt with Chocolate and God, reading from Isaiah chapter 64. From of old no one has heard or perceived by the ear, nor eye has seen a God besides you who acts for those who wait for him. We know there are no other gods other than our God, so that isn't the question. The question we always seem to have is, if I wait, will he act? When our doubts and fears slide in, we need to put our eyes back on him, not the storm raging around us. You can always know what he will do is best and what is right. You can always know that he will do what is best and what is right. If you knew what he knows, you'd be praying for what he is about to do because it will be best. God is so good, and his grace and mercy to get you through is fresh and new every morning. But you have to choose to walk in it. Hold on to who he is and hold on to what he has promised as you wait on him, knowing his best is yet to come. Ladies, let me really encourage you to be in the Word every day. Join me for my daily devotional. You'll find it at chocolateandgod.com.
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Life can feel a little hectic at times, whether it's managing the kids, deadlines, or battling traffic. It's nice to know that at the end of the day, you can wind down with evening devotion with Kathy Jenke. Tune in for inspirational music and spiritual encouragement, where faith, hope, and love are explored through reflections, scripture, prayer, and conversation. Connect, reflect, and be inspired with Kathy Jenke. Weeknights 7 to midnight. It's your evening devotion.

0: I'm Tom. It is Sanctuary. Time to hand over the reins once again to Lizzie. Yes, just a few minutes away from her return with Afternoon Praise. Talking of returns, tomorrow, Friday morning, it kicks off with Lee and Nerida back tomorrow morning from 6 on the Morning Sanctuary. Have a great rest of your afternoon, and I'll catch you back after Lee and Nerida tomorrow once again on the Day's Show.
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11: This is Sanctuary News.
12: In this update, Chris Luxon says economy, security and climate are top of the agenda as he meets our closest neighbours in Palau at the Pacific Islands Forum. The Prime Minister says we need local solutions for Pacific challenges without outside interference. Ngā hapū o te iwi o Whanganui claims settlement bill has passed its final reading, resolving historical treaty claims. It ends 9 years of negotiations. The government's stepping up its fight against organised crime with a new plan to prevent, identify and support victims of people trafficking. Parliament's unanimously passed a bill requiring everyone on boats shorter than 6 metres to wear a life jacket, replacing local bylaws with one national rule. Taranaki's Awakino Gorge is closer to fully reopening on State Highway 3, with lanes limited by damage from severe weather in April. That's news.
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14: Sanctuary Sport.
12: In sport, some of the front runners are having to wait longer than they'd hoped to get off the mark at the US Tennis Open. While 7th seed Daniil Medvedev has progressed to the third round, 6th seed Alex de Minaur has had to wait several days to win his first round match. The Australian says he just had to stay calm during all the weather disruptions.
15: I thought I handled the situation quite well, started off well, and then after the break I managed to kind of keep at it, and that's something that I'm happy with.
12: Americans Ben Shelton and Jessica Pegula are both into the third round, so too top-seeded woman Aryna Sabalenka. That is sport. I'm Raylene Ramsey.
10: Sanctuary weather.
16: Northland, Auckland, Coromandel and Bay of Plenty. Isolated showers becoming widespread for a time and possibly heavy tomorrow afternoon. Gisborne to Wairarapa, generally fine. A few showers spreading northwards tomorrow. Waikato to Horowhenua, Kapiti Coast, including the Central High Country. Few showers becoming widespread and heavier tomorrow morning, clearing tomorrow afternoon. Wellington, Nelson, Marlborough and also Canterbury. A period of rain tomorrow morning with some heavy falls, but only a few spots of rain for Canterbury, otherwise mainly fine. Otago
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10: Hebrews 10 verse 25. 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

It's Cece Winans, I've Got Joy, and Chris Tomlin, How Great Is Our God. No, my heart am I. Welcome to the program on your Thursday, the 3rd of September. You are with Lizzie. Great to have your company. Big thanks to our mate Tom for a great day show. Hey, because it's a Thursday on the Inner Sanctuary, it actually means that we do take communion together. So I'm just giving you a heads up that that is going to be happening coming up before 2:30. So get yourself organised if that's something that you would like to be part of. I'd love you to be part of it. New Wine Worship's on the way. Matt Redman, this is The Belonging Co. with Hallowed Be Your Name. Just looking around the studio and there is literally a fly. How did that get in here?

What could happen if the church across Aotearoa came together as one? As One New Zealand is a movement bringing Christians together around Jesus to worship together, pray together, and show up with hope and love in our communities. Different churches, different generations, different cultures, one heart. December 5th is the day we gather at Eden Park, but the movement starts now. Join the movement at asone.nz. The church united as one. 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

here for you on Sanctuary. You are with Lizzie, 20 minutes past two on a Thursday. What's so nice about a Thursday on Sanctuary is that we take communion together. So we are going to do that next. I like to give you the heads up. Sometimes people text me and go, oh, so glad you did that, Lizzie, because I was just out in the garden. I was just in the middle of making some soup. I was just on the run, and now I can sit down and enjoy it. So here's your two-song warning. We're going to take communion next. And it's a really good time to open our hearts before God. I've always got a little business, a bit of business that I need to do with God. That is absolutely for sure. It's New Wine Worship, Adoration.

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1: Almost half of New Zealand adults don't have a will. 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From the 7th to the 21st of September, you can write your will for free. 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

This is on worship. My Redeemer lives on Sanctuary. You are with Lizzie, 29 minutes past two. A really great time to take communion, I do think. Always love it. If you've got a bit of time in your day and you want to send me a quick message to let me know where you're taking communion from, I'm in the Sanctuary studio here in Auckland, Tamaki Makaurau. I have got company of this fly that is literally flying around the Sanctuary studio. I'll ignore that. Where are you? I'd love to know where you're taking communion from. Just like help us build a picture of where we all are. You can text me 8168 first word Sanctuary, or you can message me via the app. Let's pray, and whatever you've got there to represent the blood and the body of Christ, let's pray. So Father, we thank you for this opportunity that we can gather around your table. And wherever we are in this beautiful country and from our friends from overseas who take communion with us, Lord, we come and we gather as the body of Christ. Lord, we take these emblems that represent your blood and your body. Lord, I pray as we take these today that they would be the tonic for what ails us, God. Whether that's mental or emotional, spiritual, physical, whatever it is, Lord, what is going on in our lives, Lord, we take of these emblems that represent you, you and your supernatural death and life and resurrection and life, Lord, we take of your body, we take of your blood, we receive this gift, Lord, we remember you, we receive the healing, the encouragement, just the washing away of any thing that is not of you. Lord, the washing away of any negative words that people may have spoken over us, God, anything that prevents us from walking truly in sonship with you, that we may know that we are the beloved, that Jesus, you died for us because you love us and you made a way for us to come home to the Father. And I pray for those people today who are listening in who maybe have never had that encounter of you being a real thing in their lives, not just some far off God, but one who is up close and personal, that today could be the beginning of a wonderful adventure together with you and with your children, Lord, in Jesus' name, with each one of us. Amen. It's House of Worship, breathe.

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1: 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Are we giving because we genuinely want to help? Are we fasting because we truly long to draw closer to God? Are we praying because we desire a relationship with Him? Or, and this is the uncomfortable bit, are we doing these things to look good, to seem spiritual, to impress?
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It's Kane, Living Water on Sanctuary. You are with Lizzie. Hey, I wanted to tell you about something fun. If you follow us, well, if you're listening to the Where Do You Find God podcast, we've just put up a little fun video, actually, on socials where it's got me and my guest, next week's guest, which is Pastor Friday. And he shares a really amazing story of moving to New Zealand from Africa. In fact, that wasn't the plan to come here at all. His plan was to go to America, but he ended up in New Zealand because of a worldwide tragedy, that being 9/11, which is... I think it's the 25th anniversary next week, and his episode releases next week. But anyway, when he was here, we had a bunch of fun and he taught me a song. And it's actually just been put up on our socials. So I'd love it if you're over on Instagram, go follow the Where Do You Find God podcast page. Where Do You Find God podcast page. And you can like that video and see just a little bit of fun that happens behind the scenes here on the Where Do You Find God podcast. Elevation, Immortal, Invisible, and Sanctuary, New Zealand's worship station.

Sanctuary, even so, come Lord, it's passion. As we head for 3 o'clock, the good music continues after three here on Sanctuary. I've got coming up Jesus Culture and Elevation Worship.

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1: In this update, Prime Minister Chris Luxon isn't expressing opinions on Taiwan's hopes of attending next year's Pacific Islands Forum in New Zealand. China regards Taiwan as part of its territory and has threatened consequences for its foreign minister, Lin Chia-Lung, attending this week's forum in Palau. Customs says it's intercepted two different smuggling cases of travellers from Malaysia transporting clothes soaked in methamphetamine. Cervical cancer screening rates for Wahine, Māori and Pacifica are growing strongly 3 years after self-testing was introduced. Māori coverage has jumped more than 13 percentage points, Pacifica nearly 23. The government's stepping up its fight against organised crime, appointing Casey Costello organised crime minister with a plan focusing on preventing people trafficking. And that's news.
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1: In sport, top seed Arina Sabalenka has stormed into the third round of the women's draw at the US Tennis Open with a 6-1, 6-1 blitz. Marta Kostyuk, Karolina Mukova and Jessica Pegula are also through. In-form Warriors forward Aaron Clark has offered his take on Jacob Laban's freshly dyed fluorescent blonde hair. Considering Laban has scored 5 tries in his last 5 games, Clark says, play on.
3: I think if you back it up and play the way you did, everyone can do it. I was thinking of doing it if I could play like that. He looks like a guy from NSYNC or Backstreet Boys, eh? Been killing it, Jakey. Thought I can do what he wants. Have the key to the city if he wants.
1: And 13-time Formula One race winner David Coulthard is happy Liam Lawson has another chance to impress Red Bull at this weekend's Italian Grand Prix. And that's sport.
0: Sanctuary weather.
4: Northwind, Auckland, Coromandel and Bay of Plenty. Isolated showers becoming widespread for a time and possibly heavy tomorrow afternoon. Gisborne to Wairarapa, generally fine. A few showers spreading northwards tomorrow. Waikato to Horowhenua, Kapiti Coast, including the Central High Country. Few showers becoming widespread and heavier tomorrow morning, clearing tomorrow afternoon. Wellington, Nelson, Marlborough and also Canterbury. A period of rain tomorrow morning with some heavy falls, but only a few spots of rain for Canterbury, otherwise mainly fine. Otago and Southland, scattered rain or showers tomorrow, some heavy with possible thunderstorms and hail, snow to around 700 metres in central Otago for a time tomorrow. Buller to Fiordland, rain or showers, heavy at times, easing later tomorrow, possible thunderstorms and hail south of the glaciers.
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It's Elevation Worship. Oh, come to the altar on Sanctuary. We kicked off this hour with Jesus Culture. Freedom, 10 minutes past three. You might be saying that if you just left school for the day, university, whatever it is. It's always a good feeling. Hey, coming up this hour, speaking of good feelings, is always good music in the mix. I've got a bit of Brooke Legitwood for you. I wait for the It's Watchmen. Love that song with Lauren Daigle and the New Respects. Also coming up, I've got Torrin Wells.

Let the Church Sing. Also, who wants to be in to win some chocolate this afternoon? Tony's Chocolate Only. This is really good chocolate. It's fair trade chocolate. Their mission is to end exploitation in cocoa. And honestly, it's such a robust bar of chocolate. Not too sweet, but really chunky, like real, real good. And so I have got a bar of that to give away later in the show, so stay tuned for that opportunity. Right now, it is Shane and Shane. His mercy is more.

0: I love Jesus in Matthew 6 verse 25. He says, don't be anxious about your life. Don't be stressed. Don't be worried about situations that are going to take your energy, your mental capacity, your strength, your emotions. In moments of difficulty, trust God. And I know I've said this, that it's easier said to be done, but you must trust God. You must lay your heart before Him on a daily basis and tell Him that you don't have the capacity, that you don't have the strength to deal with things that you are faced with. God will always take you on a journey of getting more intimate, and this journey will require more of your surrender. Whatever we surrender to is what takes the driver's seat in our life. So I want to encourage you in this season, don't be anxious about your life. Don't be stressed. Don't be worried, because God has your life in His hand. It's Joshua Singh, and you can find out more information about me on joshuasingh.com.
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It's Blanca. Greater Is He on Sanctuary. You are with Lizzie, 24 minutes past three. That song singing about the greatness of God, but I want to hear about the greatness of your dad or dad figure or a young father that you know, or maybe you're the daddy. Who's the daddy? You're the daddy and you're listening to the radio and you're like, you know what, I want to nominate myself. I literally have no problem with that. So this is how we're going to do this afternoon. You can treat your hero, maybe you are the hero, if you win, with a treat, Tony's Chocolonely. Real nice chocolate, celebrating Father's Day that's coming up this Sunday. And so what I'd like you to do, if you'd like to enter, is I want you to describe your dad figure. Like I say, maybe you're the daddy and you want to be in to win in five words. So I just had a wee thought about my dad. I haven't seen my dad for a fair few decades, not because we don't keep in contact, but it's kind of hard to catch up with people when they've already gone home to Jesus, right? My dad actually died when I was in my mid-20s. I think I was about 26, 27. And I was just thinking, how's five words that I would describe my dad? I would describe my dad like this. He's a mover. He was a really good dancer. He's eccentric. Yes. Late. Yes. I've actually got those three things in common with him. Oh, goodness, I think I've got the other two as well. Forgetful and sincere. Those are five words that I would use to describe my dad for Father's Day. What's the five words you'd use to describe yours? Maybe it's your husband. He's a great dad. Maybe your dad's passed on, but, you know, you want to enjoy some chocolate. Celebrating Father's Day, we can sort of approach it from different angles. So love to hear from you. Why don't you get in contact? You can text me 8168, first word sanctuary, if you're listening via the Rima Media app, with your five words that describe your dad. I'm looking forward to hearing from you. Do reach out. Maybe you're feeling shy. I'd say if you're feeling shy, then you are meant to contact me now. It's Grace Vineyard Music, Alive.

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Selah, yet not I, but through Christ in me. On Sanctuary, you are with Lizzie. Hey, I've got this awesome Tony's Chocolony chocolate bar to give away, celebrating fathers, the hero, the father figure, maybe the father of your children, somebody awesome, and asking, you know, what's five words to describe your dad? I did share mine, and then I kind of slightly rewrote it. So mine five for my dad, who passed away quite a long time ago now. A mover, a great dancer, eccentric, late, a sweet tooth, and sincere. That's just five words to describe dad. There would be many more. But how about you? A few people have gotten in contact. Would love to hear from you. You could be in to win this chocolate bar. You can text 8168, first word sanctuary. You got the Rima Media app on your phone. Contact that way. Five words and to describe your dad, your father figure, your hero, and to be in to win this Tony's Chocolonely chocolate bar. Let's continue with the great music here. It's Third Day, Trust in Jesus.

0: We read this in Ephesians 5, verse 19, that they were speaking to one another in psalms and hymns and spiritual songs, making melody in their hearts to the Lord. 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The Apostle Paul encourages the Ephesians to continually make melody in their hearts. And if it's good enough for Paul, then it is definitely a priority for me too. I'm Kayleen Sabritsky of Dove Ministries. 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

0: It's Gateway Worship. Covered by the Blood. Whenever I hear that applause, I just feel like I'm at a live concert, just all the time. 4:08, you are with Lizzie. Coming up after 4, Gordon, I've got that Brandon Lake song that you want after 4. If anyone else has got a song request for after 4, 8168, First Word Sanctuary, or via the Rima Media app. Also, I've had a number of entries for the Tony's Chocolony Chocolate Bar. I'll be letting you know who the winner is after 4 as well. Up before 4, I've got one more song for you. It's United in Tears coming up, Another in the Fire.
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6: In this update, the Prime Minister is defending taking a backup Defence Force plane to the 55th Pacific Islands Forum. Luxon says they've taken 14 delegations from other islands to Palau. The Waitangi Tribunal's laid bare shortcomings in addressing stark inequities for Māori in disability systems, finding numerous treaty breaches. The Tribunal is accusing the Crown of failing to partner with Māori when setting up services and designing policy and action plans. Cervical cancer screening rates for Wahine Māori and Pacifica are growing strongly, 3 years after self-testing was introduced. Parliament's unanimously passed a bill requiring everyone on small boats to wear a life jacket. The government's promising to develop an action plan as Hospitality New Zealand lays out tourism recommendations, including creating high school and university pathways into employment. That's news.
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6: In sport, New Zealand rugby boss Steve Lancaster is thrilled with the level of engagement surrounding the greatest rivalry tour, saying South Africa has set a high bar as hosts. Four-time Grand Slam winner Aryna Sabalenka has issued a warning to the women at the US Tennis Open. She's back. After struggling during the middle of the year, Sabalenka says she's finally on course.
8: I'm not going to defend myself or explain why and what happened, but I'm happy with my level. I can definitely say that mentally I'm way stronger than I was in the middle of the season, and physically I'm also feel stronger.
6: And second seed Carlos Alcaraz is through to round two. And that is sport. I'm Raylene Ramsey.
0: Sanctuary weather.
9: Northland, Auckland, Coromandel and Bay of Plenty. Isolated showers becoming widespread for a time and possibly heavy tomorrow afternoon. Gisborne to Wairarapa, generally fine. A few showers spreading northwards tomorrow. Waikato to Horowhenua, Kapiti Coast, including the Central High Country. Few showers becoming widespread and heavier tomorrow morning, clearing tomorrow afternoon. Wellington, Nelson, Marlborough and also Canterbury. A period of rain tomorrow morning with some heavy falls, but only a few spots of rain for Canterbury, otherwise mainly fine. Otago and Southland, scattered rain or showers tomorrow, some heavy with possible thunderstorms and hail, snow to around 700 metres in central Otago for a time tomorrow. Bulleter Fiordland, rain or showers, heavy at times, easing later tomorrow, possible thunderstorms and hail south of the glaciers.
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It's Tim Neufeld and Audrey Assad, Cornerstone, 11 minutes past four. Good afternoon. Happy Thursday to you. You are with Lizzie on Afternoon Praise. Forrest Frank kicked off this hour with his friend Josiah Queen. Jesus is coming back soon. I got together and sung with a friend of mine recently. It's actually over on our socials. Let me see if I can play some of it out for you here.

wondering what that is, that is myself behind the scenes on the Where Do You Find God podcast with Pastor Friday Fwimbwilwa. And we had so much fun singing together. Well, I didn't even know him. I just knew that he had a bit of a music degree. He came in for the podcast, and then I placed this guitar in the corner of the studio, and I said to him, I thought we could sing afterwards. And he just sort of looked at me like, what? But I tell you, once we had the conversation, he picked up that guitar and started to sing, taught me a song. It was so much fun. So I'd love it if you come and follow the page, Where Do You Find God podcast on Instagram, and you can catch some of that. And yeah, lots of fun things happening. Coming out, more good music on Sanctuary. I've got Phil Wickham. I've got Ann Wilson. This is Delirious. Did you feel the mountains tremble? Oh, I'm going to turn it up loud, this one. Love it.

0: This is Susie Holt with Chocolate and God. From Joshua 24, it says, "And if it seems evil to you to serve the Lord, choose for yourselves this day whom you will serve. But as for me and my house, we will serve the Lord." We all face many important questions every day, but the first question that we must answer is, who are we really going to serve? Who is it that comes to mind first when you have to make a decision? Do you ask what will make you happy, or your husband, or your children happy, or do you seek God? We live in a world where it seems as though the first thought of the day is, what will make me feel better? Anything that comes before God in your life is a God in your life. Your priorities when you're faced with decisions speak volumes about your relationship with God. So take those decisions in your life to Him, knowing that then His best is yet to come. Hey ladies, let's do something together and take the 30-day challenge and be in the Word every day. 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

It is Anne Wilson on Sanctuary the Cross. Great song there. It is 26 minutes past four with Chris Tomlin there. Anne Wilson and Chris Tomlin. Look, I've got that Brandon Lake song coming up for you in a moment, Hard Fought Hallelujah Gordon. But I did say I would give away the Tony's Chocolony chocolate bar. People messaged through. I was asking for five words that describes your dad or your father figure, celebrating Father's Day coming up this Sunday. And a number of people got in contact. Some of the entries were, I heard from Sharon. She said, my stepfather was courageous, disciplined, diligent, strict and gentlemanly. Love that. Anne got in contact. She says, father of the faith, compassionate, encourager, hugger, honest, faithful. Sounds like a good man. And I love this one from Denise. She said, my dad passed away 9 years ago. And five words to describe my hubby is that he's godly, he's a leader, he's wise, he's loving and kind. So I don't love the fact that your dad passed 9 years ago. I do know how that feels. It's really hard. But I love the way you described your hubby there, Denise. So you are my winner of the, yes, thank you, studio audience, the Tony's Chocolony chocolate bar, winging its way to you. In fact, Denise, if you're listening, jumping up and down, message me back and I'll get your postal details and get that in the post to you. Right now we are going to continue with the great music here on Sanctuary, New Zealand's worship station. It's Alexander Pupper's Always Been Jesus.

0: Jesus is not just the red letters I speak. 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
1: This is Sanctuary.

It's Brooke Legitwood, Bless God on Sanctuary. What a beautiful song. I love that line there that says, sing if you've known his grace. And you know, so much can be going on in your life and I sometimes forget to bless God. And I work in a Christian radio station. Oh my gosh. So just as

that song was playing out, I found myself doing that. And, you know, God is worthy, but it does us the world of good. We were created to worship. And if we don't worship God, we're worshiping something, and often sort of by default, I think. So it's kind of cool to choose to worship God. He is worthy. This is House of Worship. Agnes Day on Sanctuary with Michael W. Smith and Chris Brown, New Zealand's Worship Station.

0: On my way to work, I walk past the cemetery and I glance over at the tombstones. Some are very grand and others quite simple. They're a tribute, they're a memory of that person, their names etched into the headstone along with the dates of their life and the names of loved ones. I find myself wondering just who were they and what kind of life did they lead? I will never know, but I'm reminded of how fleeting our lives are. David asked God in Psalm 39 to show him how to number his days and to know how fleeting his life was. In this short time we're on the earth, it's important to make each day count. Ephesians 2 verse 10 says, "We are God's handiwork, created in Christ Jesus to do good works, which God prepared in advance for us to do." I need that reminder daily. Time is short, and I've been created by him to live for him. Mahara ki tō tātou atua e tēnei rā. Remember God today. I'm Alison Shaw.
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0: United Pursuit, Let It Happen. It's one of those songs that just can kind of go on forever and ever in a good way. And so there I was, and the music was stopping, and I was still in that moment. I love it when music does that. Maybe not so much when you're live on the radio. You are with Lizzie on Sanctuary, Afternoon Praise, United Pursuit, Let It Happen. And so I'm caught up in that song. I'm seeing people sitting on a beach, and as it goes, I think United Pursuit, Will Reagan, they're all sort of California way. You know, sitting on the beach, have you ever done that? Round a campfire, are you even allowed to do that anymore? Sitting on a log of wood, you know, and strumming the guitar and singing together. So much fun. Heading for 5 o'clock here on Sanctuary. After five in the mix, I've got more great music. Of course, Kane, Leyland and Rebecca St. James with a lovely version of a Keith Green song, Your Love Broke Through.
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13: In this update, a plea for global powerhouses to cough up cash to support Pacific development. The US is promising to co-invest with New Zealand in building a port in the Northern Cook Islands, which has already signed a critical minerals deal with America. China's also interested in the region and making its presence felt at the Pacific Islands Forum in Palau. The Ministry of Education's again making moves to close Gloryvale Christian School. It was due to shut after the ministry raised serious safety concerns last December, but its board challenged the decision in the High Court. The ministry has now confirmed its registration will be cancelled after a special education review office review. Praise for Left Bloc promises to get all 20,000 state workers on the living wage. Labor, the Greens and the Opportunity Party have signed pledges supporting the policy. Not wearing a life jacket will soon be illegal on small boats under 6 metres. That's news.
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13: In sport, New Zealand Rugby is pleased with the broadcast figures for the Greatest Rivalry Tour. 1.275 million viewers have watched the two tests and four franchise matches, with a further 510,000 streaming the six matches. US Tennis Open women's top seed Aryna Sabalenka has hit back at claims she was partying too much before the tournament. Following her second round victory, a reporter asked about her current mood after lots of parties and fun in New York.
16: You guys are like a joke. Party is fun. Like, why would you even say that? Why would you even think about that? Like, what kind of question is that? Just because I posted like some activities with brands.
7: Sanctuary weather.
0: Northland, Auckland, Coromandel and Bay of Plenty. Isolated showers becoming widespread for a time and possibly heavy tomorrow afternoon. Gisborne to Wairarapa, generally fine. A few showers spreading northwards tomorrow. Waikato to Horowhenua, Kapiti Coast, including the Central High Country. Few showers becoming widespread and heavier tomorrow morning, clearing tomorrow afternoon. Wellington, Nelson, Marlborough and also Canterbury. A period of rain tomorrow morning with some heavy falls, but only a few spots of rain for Canterbury, otherwise mainly fine. Otago and Southland, scattered rain or showers tomorrow, some heavy with possible thunderstorms and hail, snow to around 700 metres in central Otago for a time tomorrow. Buller to Fiordland, rain or showers, heavy at times, easing later tomorrow, possible thunderstorms and hail south of the glaciers.
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7: Romans 8 verse 39. No power in the sky above or on the earth below, indeed nothing in all creation, will ever be able to separate us from the love of God that is revealed in Christ Jesus our Lord.
15: Sanctuary, New Zealand's worship station.

It's Leyland Waymaker on Sanctuary and Kane. Rise up. You are with Lizzie. It is 10 minutes past five. Lots of good music coming up, of course, in a moment. A lovely Rebecca St. James song. Well, actually, it's her version of Keith Green, Your Love Broke Through. Keith Green had a big influence on me when I was a young Christian girl. In fact, the main reason is that we had this album at home that had his face on. And he had big, buffy, curly hair, just like me. It made me feel better about the crazy hair that God has given me. Now, some great songs that are coming up. Marietta Neiman, who is based here in New Zealand, and a new one to the Sanctuary playlist. Feeling you.

lifting you up. Very much adding to this new love of country that I seem to have gathered recently. And our lime beer. See, I say her name wrong. It's Ellie. Rest on us. It's Enjoy, Rebecca St. James.

0: Have you ever eaten instant mashed potatoes? They're rather gross. Quick, convenient, and simple to make, yes, but rather gross. We live in such an instant society these days. We have instant communication with people. We have drive-through coffee, food, and even banking. We have live news. There are so many things that we can do immediately. We're so used to this fast-paced instant life that we've become quite impatient people in general. I've found that even though we're used to things happening instantly in our daily lives, there are still recurring times when we have to wait on God's timing for things to happen. God's perfect plan for our lives very rarely works in and alongside the timetables that we have in mind. Maybe next time I'm in a hurry for things to happen according to my diary and my timing, I should remember that instant is not always good, just like the mashed potatoes. For more, go to fionacaris.com.
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0: Live at Live, Come Holy Spirit on Sanctuary. You are with Lizzie. Hey, coming up, well, released on Tuesday was a new episode of the Privilege of Prayer podcast. Nerida Ashcroft and Alison Shaw's great podcast. And each episode's around 10 minutes, so really easy to digest. And this week's topic is, how does God see me? Who we are in God's eyes? And we look at the stories we tell ourselves, the ones shaped by negative self-talk, past experiences, and other people's opinions. It's actually taking me a long time in my life to unlearn things that I thought about God because, you know, whatever happens in our childhood filters how we think about God. It shapes us. So I just thought that God was distant and uninterested. And my dad was a nice man, but he just wasn't around. My parents split up when I was young, and he was also quite a mentally, well, emotionally sort of, well, and physically absent person. So, you know, there's kind of like a hole there. And I did love him, but, you know, like there was a deficit there. So, you know, that did impact my impact of my thought of God, that he was absent and he had better things to do. So that took a lot of unlearning. Thankfully, that is not how I think the Father thinks about me now. I'm his beloved. I've got access to him 24/7. You know, it's like he's the creator of the universe, but he's always got time for me. He's always got time for you. But that had to be kind of unlearned, those things. And so I reckon this is a great podcast episode just to have a wee listen to. And yeah, check it out. In fact, I do believe that I have got a little clip here I can play for it, of it for you.
1: Over time, I'm rewiring my thinking. I'm transforming it. I'm building my identity and aligning it with the truth. And as a result of that, my prayer life changes because I want to run to him and not distance myself from him.
0: Oh, look at that. That was Alison. A little bit of a similar story of mine. Check it out. The Privilege of Prayer. Such a great podcast. 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It's Marietta Neiman. God is lifting you up. 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

What could happen if the church across Aotearoa came together as one? As One New Zealand is a movement bringing Christians together around Jesus to worship together, pray together, and show up with hope and love in our communities. Different churches, different generations, different cultures, one heart. December 5th is the day we gather at Eden Park, but the movement starts now. 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

love it when a song does what it says on the tin, right? Ali Limebear, Rest on Us. A very restful song. You are with Lizzie on Sanctuary. And here's another great song that I think's pretty cruisy. The wonderful Steve Aparana, This Is Your Time. This is

hymns. They've lasted for a reason. Powerful melodies and superb lyrics that lift our faith. Hymns. Some are modern classics. 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

0: Phil Wickham. You're beautiful on Sanctuary Elevation Worship in there too when wind meets fire. Heading for 6 o'clock, Crowder on the way, good God Almighty. And after six, I've just spotted some great stuff on Shine TV. I'll tell you about that after the top of the hour news and weather.
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7: In this update, it's unclear whether Taiwan is on the guest list for next year's Pacific Islands Forum in New Zealand. China regards Taiwan as its territory and isn't pleased its foreign minister is leading a delegation at this year's forum in Palau, which recognises Taiwan as a country. The Pacific Islands Forum Protocol allows Taiwan to engage with the Pacific. Reduced parole for a woman who murdered her children and left their bodies in suitcases in a storage unit for years. Ha Kyung Lee was sentenced to life in prison last year despite her insanity defence, but her minimum non-parole period has been cut from 17 years to 10. The Justice Minister's comfortable with a Select Committee recommendation to tweak move-on order age minimums from 14 to 18. Labour, the Greens and the Opportunity Party have signed a pledge to pay all state workers the current living wage. That's news.
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6: Sanctuary Sport.
7: In sport, seven-time Grand Slam winner Carlos Alcaraz has revealed the upside of his four-month layoff due to a wrist injury, saying he wants to play less tennis.
9: In the future, I'm going to take some breaks, some long breaks, maybe not 4 months, but 1 month, 2 months, missing some tournaments because it's impossible to play them all.
7: Queensland have looked beyond the NRL coaching pool to appoint former winger Darius Boyd as the Maroons' State of Origin head coach, despite only coaching at age grade level since he retired. Broncos 5'8 Ezra Mam could bring up an unwanted century in tonight's dead rubber NRL season finale against the Bulldogs. Mam has missed 96 tackles this season. If he maintains a season average of 4 missed tackles, he'll crack the 100 mark.
6: Sanctuary weather.
10: Northland, Auckland, Coromandel and Bay of Plenty. Isolated showers becoming widespread for a time and possibly heavy tomorrow afternoon. Gisborne, the Wairarapa, generally fine. A few showers spreading northwards tomorrow. Waikato to Horowhenua, Kapiti Coast, including the Central High Country. Few showers becoming widespread and heavier tomorrow morning, clearing tomorrow afternoon. Wellington, Nelson, Marlborough and also Canterbury. A period of rain tomorrow morning with some heavy falls, but only a few spots of rain for Canterbury, otherwise mainly fine. Otago and Southland, scattered rain or showers tomorrow, some heavy with possible thunderstorms and hail, snow to around 700 metres in central Otago for a time tomorrow. Bulla to Fiordland, rain or showers, heavy at times, easing later tomorrow, possible thunderstorms and hail south of the glaciers.
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Robbie Sabande, Song of Hope on Sanctuary Medicine Watkins. Open the eyes. You are with Lizzie. If you do like to watch TV, that involves using your eyes. Coming up tonight on Shane TV from 7:30, Jay John. It's got a great interview with a woman by the name of Dr. Sarah Williams. She is a historian with deep Christian roots. And I just love people like that. You know, they've sort of got all this sense of history, talking about their faith, and quite a deep conversation there. And then something a little more lighthearted and kind of lovely at 8 o'clock. A Glimpse of Heaven, hosted by Dr. David Jeremiah and Sheila Walsh. So music at a concert hall in Walt Disney Concert Hall in LA. I love the sound of that. Disneyland, all those things. Just some fun things you can catch up on Shine TV tonight. Otherwise, those times don't work for you. Well, on demand is where I always interact with Shine TV. Right now, it's Hillsong Worship on Sanctuary, New Zealand's worship station. Christ is enough.

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0: It's Joe Barnes and Seth Sleder, Road Less Travelled on Sanctuary, and We the Kingdom, Miracle Power, heading into the word for you today. And it's talking about not bothering to gossip, choosing not to.
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2: Gossip, it wrecks trust, kills reputations, and can completely spiral out of control. And that's just the consequences for our on-earth lives, without even getting into what it does to our relationship with God. Yet we all still feel, and often give into, the temptation to talk about that one person or thing just a little bit. Proverbs 18 verse 8 acknowledges that we really can relish and swallow gossip easily. There's something about knocking somebody down a peg or two, even behind their back, that makes us feel a bit better about ourselves. This common human reaction is so different to the godly model that we find in Romans 12, 15. Rejoice with those who rejoice. Mourn with those who mourn. At its root, gossip is self-centered. It's more to do with our own worries about how well-liked, how Christian, how good-looking, whatever people think we are. This may sound like a motivational poster, but other people's successes are not our failures, and their failures aren't our successes. So let's let go of any inclination to talk about others' weaknesses and awkward moments. Let's develop Jesus-like concern for those around us. Let our first response be joy for the joyful and heartbreak for the distraught. Then, bad-mouthing others wouldn't even feature as an option. So what now? When you're next around a conversation that gets a bit gossipy, try steer the conversation to an interesting idea instead. Don't be associated with gossip. It's extremely destructive.
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Friend Collective, My Lighthouse. On Sanctuary, you are with Lizzie. Hey, we're heading into the Bible verse of the day. It's from the book of 2 Corinthians, chapter 12, verse 9, and it reads, "My grace is all you need. My power works best in weakness. So now I am glad to boast about my weakness so that the power of Christ can work through me." I read that scripture and I think, I hate feeling weak. Like, I'm not going to admit that I like feeling weak. Yes, I do know that when I'm weak, God is strong. But actually being weak is actually quite difficult. I'm just saying. But I do understand the scripture, but I do slightly grapple with that one. But also, I am comforted by it. I like to contradict myself. I like to know that even when I am feeling weak, God's like, "I got you. I got your back. Thank you, Jesus." Hey, the Bible Society is celebrating 180 years of Bible mission in New Zealand this September. Wow, so incredible. And they're thanking their faithful supporters for making it all possible. So, so good. Let's continue with the great music. It's We Are Messengers. Seasons.

0: love that in Psalms 91, David talks about angels. He says, "For he will command them concerning you to guard you in all your ways." I want to tell you right now that you have angels looking after you. Angels do the work of the Father. They are spiritual beings. They are powerful beings. They do things that human beings cannot do. In fact, they are sent to those who are going to inherit salvation. You and I, we're saved and we are being saved, and they are there to minister to us in our time on earth. So sometimes when you feel you're alone, can I encourage you? You are not alone. You have angels surrounding you. Never forget that. There's always spiritual beings around you to support you and guide you. Trust God, because He sends them for your protection, your provision, your guidance, and to guide you in all your ways. I want to help you grow in your faith. Let's connect. It's Joshua Singh, so you can find me on joshuasingh.com.
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0: and free, Love Won't Let Me Down. On Sanctuary, hey, I am going to sign off with two great songs, Beck Nelson, You Direct My Path, and United Pursuit with You Are My Joy. You know what? I'm just going to pray a little prayer of blessing over your evening. Father God, I pray a blessing upon each and every one of us. Let tonight be a good night, whether we're working or sleeping or whatever we're doing. I pray for your refreshing to come. Lord, where there needs to be laughter, let there be laughter. And where stress is held tightly, let it be let go. God, where encouragement is needed, perhaps a hug, a laugh, whatever it is, God, I pray for your hand and your tenderness towards each one of us this evening, Lord, in Jesus' name. Amen. Bless you. I'll be back on air tomorrow from 2 p.m. Catch up with you then.
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0: Making a will is not at the top of the average person's priority list, but it is an important thing to sort out at some stage. 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
5: 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My power works best in weakness. 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

Reckless Love of God, Corrie Ashbury, and starting evening devotion on a Thursday night, Carrie Jobe forever, 8 minutes past seven. Good evening. I'm Kathy. I've been looking forward to your company tonight and looking forward, as always, to bring you some wonderful worship music and bringing a reminder about God's love for you through the worship music here on Sanctuary. Got later on Chris Tomlin, a much loved song of his, Holy Forever. Talking about love, third day also up with I've Always Loved You. Going to hear from Influence Music, Glory, Honour and Power, a song new to Sanctuary. I really like that one. This is City of Light, His Glory, My Good.

0: This is Susie Holt with Chocolate and God. From Philippians 4 we read, "Do not be anxious about anything, but in everything by prayer and supplication with thanksgiving, let your requests be made known to God. And the peace of God which surpasses all understanding will guard your hearts and your minds in Christ Jesus." Are you worried and anxious about something today? Is there something consuming you, just tearing your insides apart? God doesn't want you to worry or be anxious. He wants you to trust Him and give it all to Him. Worry is typically a misuse of your imagination. We worry about things that haven't even happened yet. If it hasn't happened yet, then why not take it to the one who can do something about it before it does and let him take care of it? We all have things in life that we are deeply concerned about, and we need to get in the habit of taking them all to God and leaving them there. So girl, trust him that truly his best is yet to come. Ladies, let me really encourage you to be in the Word every day. Join me for my daily devotional. You'll find it at chocolateandgod.com.
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Christ is risen, 23 after 7. Good evening. Kathy with you. It's Evening Devotion Sanctuary. More music next with Influence Music, Glory, Honour and Power. On the way also, Michael W. Smith, Sky Spills Over, and this three in a row, wrapping up with Chris Tomlin, Holy Forever. I want to say hi to a couple of people that got in touch. I was talking last night about I found in the op shop this old rusty cast iron rooster doorbell and needs a little bit of work on it, but I thought it was so cute. And we don't have a doorbell. All we've got is a glass window that you knock on. And of course, whenever anyone knocks on it, there's finger marks and all that sort of stuff. Probably not good for the glass either. Always fancied a interesting doorbell. So we're going to scrub it up a bit. That'll be more Stu actually doing that work. He's very good at that sort of stuff. But anyway, I was curious about what you do or what people do to get your attention at your home, you know, doorbell, door knocker, like me, bang on the window or something. Got a message from Dave Palmer. Good evening, Dave, who says, well, his is one word, chihuahua. I thought that was great, dogs barking. It was lovely to hear from Manuel in Mount Albert in Auckland, listening to Evening Devotion here on Sanctuary. Manuel, thank you for taking the trouble to send a photo of your very cool cast iron cowbell. It's absolutely gorgeous. Appreciate you taking that photo and sending it. I thoroughly enjoyed looking at it. And we can be cast iron doorbell buddies. And really nice to know that you enjoy listening to Sanctuary. Other ways to get in touch, you can text, and always enjoy hearing from you. Any comments, just the time of day, hello, etc. Any comments, text is a good way also. 8168 Keyword Sanctuary.

What could happen if the church across Aotearoa came together as one? As One New Zealand is a movement bringing Christians together around Jesus to worship together, pray together, and show up with hope and love in our communities. Different churches, different generations, different cultures, one heart. December 5th is the day we gather at Eden Park, but the movement starts now. Join the movement at asone.nz. The church united as one. 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

Holy Forever, Chris Tomlin. Kathy with you. It's a third day up next here on Sanctuary Worship Music. I've always loved you and Tim Timmons. Wake me up again. 24 minutes to 8. I went to something very cool yesterday, a pearl party. And my friend who invited me, I said to her, I'd love to come along, but I'm not going to buy anything. And it turned out it was such a cool event. The lady that was hosting it, she and her husband are from the UK, and in the UK for many, many years she used to own a pearl business, and then she sold the business, and the new owners didn't want some of the stock, some particular stock. So anyway, she's got this supply of pearls, and once a year she hosts a pearl party. And anyway, it was just so interesting talking to her all about pearls and the ins and outs, fun facts on pearls and all that sort of stuff. But and they were at cost price. I couldn't believe it. And I said, Kathy, you're not going to buy anything. You're not going to buy anything. As I picked up a particular pearl, I said, no, Kathy, you're not going to buy anything. And then she put it on a lovely little thin leather strap and put it round my neck. I said, lovely. And in my head, Kathy, you're not going to buy anything. And as I paid her for it, I said, Kathy, you're not going to buy anything.

0: Research has shown that when we worship, gamma waves are created in our brain that can help us feel the presence of God. We experience a physical boost as these gamma waves fire in our brains while we worship. Psalm 22 says that God inhabits the praises of his people. And as the sound of praise vibrates through our bodies as we engage in worship, we experience a physical sense of connection and a spiritual peace as those gamma waves kick into life. We increase the blood flow to our frontal lobes, and this causes the activity in the emotional centers of our brain to decrease, and that helps us to be calm and make responses that are unifying and restorative. Worship is good for our health. I'm Kayleen Sobritsky of Dove Ministries. Find me at Kayleen Sobritsky on Instagram and Facebook.
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0: lead me to Calvary. Andrew and Saskia Smith at 7 away from 8 o'clock Thursday night. Doing anything special this Sunday for Father's Day? Maybe, you know, there's no dads around, nothing happening there. But just thinking about where there are dads, very cool. And what's also cool is we are giving away some Father's Day chocolates, Tony Chocoloni. I don't know if you've been listening all this week to Sanctuary. Maybe you've won yourself a bar of Chocoloni, Tony's Chocoloni chocolate. Very cool, beautiful chocolate. Final day tomorrow on Morning Sanctuary, mid-mornings with Tom, and then afternoon praise with Lizzie. So still some chances to win some chocolate tomorrow for Father's Day for your father hero.
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Gateway Worship. 8:10 Sanctuary with who else? And Tear Off the Roof with Brandon Lake at the top of the hour. I love that story in the Bible, in the Gospels, the story of the paralyzed man and his friends climbing up onto the roof, tearing it off to drop the man down so he could see Jesus and be healed by Jesus. I just love the passion and the determination. They didn't sort of stand around, ooh, are we allowed to do this or should we? Or, you know, would Jesus mind? Would the house owner mind? Just ripped into it. I love that, the heart of it, just the passion and determination just to get to Jesus. Sanctuary, New Zealand's worship station. We got Catherine Scott next, Hungry and Falling on My Knees. Citizen Way on the way with that thank you song, and Cece Winans up with Thirst for You.

0: On holiday, we climbed the 253 steps to the base of the Cape Palliser Lighthouse in the Lower North Island. It was blowing a gale, but the view across to the South Island was spectacular. The lighthouse is a beacon. It shines into the dark night to guide and point ships in the right direction. It warns them if they're going off course or into shallow water. How? By purely shining its light into the darkness. Jesus said in Matthew 5 verse 16 that we are the light of the world and we're to let our light shine before others. As followers of Jesus, we can shed light and hope into the lives of those who may be going through dark times. Ask Jesus to let your light shine today, that your actions and words and kindness may point others to Him. As the song goes, this little light of mine, I'm gonna let it shine. Mahara ki tō tātou atua e tēnei rā. Remember God today. I'm Alison Shaw.
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It's such a precious song, I think, the hope that's in it. You know, Ashes to Beauty, the Vine Band there, and thinking about how God works in our lives, the things that are dead and, you know, we feel like they're ashes and, you know, we've blown it and, oh, shouldn't have done it, and the regrets that we have, all that sort of stuff, sometimes of our own making, sometimes not. But how somehow, and I always marvel at the providence of God and how he weaves and works things all together, bringing ashes to beauty. Isn't that an awesome worship song? Sanctuary, New Zealand's worship station, 23 after 8. I'm Kathy. Good to be with you. Benjamin William Hastings next with a Saturday, and thinking about that very special Saturday, the time of patience and waiting between the death and resurrection of Jesus. Well, I can-

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It is Sanctuary, New Zealand's worship station, Susie Winans, next Thirst for You. I'm on the hunt for a teapot. I bitterly regret getting rid of my teapot. I gave it away to someone. Actually, I didn't mind that, you know, they've got it per se. But I was thinking when I got rid of it at the time, I thought, oh, I've just not used it. I use tea bags all the time. So I thought, oh, I'll declutter a bit of space and give this person my teapot. A really nice one, actually. And now I'm in a phase, as my children tell me, it'll be a phase, but I don't think it will. But there's something lovely about making a cup of tea with real tea leaves, but I want a teapot. So I'm on the hunt for one, and I want a really cool teapot that pours well. And but I don't want a cheap one or cheaply made one. Anyway, I'm keeping an eye on the op shop. So every time I go into an op shop, I'm sort of scour around having a look to see what teapots they've got. Haven't found anything yet, but I'm on the hunt. What are you? A teapot, tea leaf, or tea bag person? Do you mind either way? You don't care? Or are you one of my colleagues, actually, Chris Aldain, audio engineer. He's a tea leaf person and he's very particular about his cup of tea. I love watching him making a cup of tea. But what about you? Head along to Facebook. The link's through yoursanctuary.nz. Are you a tea leaf or tea bag person?

0: When my littlest guy was two, he would stand beside our basketball hoop, lift a ball up above his head and throw it up. He'd seen that ball go in the hoop before. He knew that was what he should be aiming for, and he saw no reason why he couldn't shoot a hoop. He was aiming high. There's a heroic chick in the Bible who aimed really high. Esther used her natural giftings. She heard from God, she knew what was right in her heart to do, and she stepped out. She risked all to save her people. She was audacious in her faith and in her obedience. She was more concerned for others than her own security. She combined courage with practical planning. She prepared in the natural and the spiritual. Each one of us has giftings and abilities for a reason. Let's use them for a greater purpose, just like Esther. My little Asher may not have been able to get the ball in the hoop, but it didn't stop him from aiming high. He had absolutely nothing to lose, and neither do we. For more, go to fionacaris.com.
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hymns. 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

0: 7 to 9, Kathy with you at Sanctuary. Hope you're having a good Thursday night. That was Chris Balson with a hymn from the 19th century, Here is Love as Vast as the Ocean, written by a Welsh minister. William Rees was his name, originally in Welsh, and then kind of got translated. It's beautiful, isn't it, thinking about how vast the ocean is. Actually, from my deck, I get, well, I call it a sea view, but everyone else that sees it calls it more a glimpse. But I do get a bit of a sea view glimpse from the back of my deck. And, you know, the sea just goes on and on and on into the horizon. And just thinking about that and, you know, God's love for us is like that. It just is never ending, be to the horizon and beyond. Talking of hymns, the hymn program's been extended. We have another hour of hymns for today between 6 and 7 o'clock Sunday night, as well as the 6 to 7 o'clock Sunday morning. We've got some music coming up next with Amy Grant. Just having a look here. Amy Grant, Softly and Tenderly.
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Te Rātini with Tuhia Mercy Me, even if kicking off the 9 o'clock hour here on Evening Devotion, 8 minutes past nine. Hope you're enjoying the worship music tonight. Good to have your company and welcome to anyone that's just tuned in. On the worship music front, we got Melissa Helser coming up, Revivals in the Air. Oh yes, I see John Reddick's on the playlist with Holding On, Praise God. Not that I'm showing any bias towards any particular worship songs here on Sanctuary. We got Michelle Toombs there as a Redeemer and Called Out Music up before 10 with a very nice version of the hymn Wonderful, Merciful Saviour. The Katinas now with Beautiful Things.

0: If you are under pressure right now, I want to encourage you to talk to the right people, because pressure will cause you to do things that you don't necessarily want to do. In fact, it will cause you to succumb to the flesh, to the desires of sin. Sometimes pressure will cause us to do things that are out of our character. I believe that pressure truly reveals the condition of our heart, who we really are, the substance of our being. And I think it's important that when you are under pressure, that you have crucial conversations with people that are going to help you and add value. If you are lending your ear to people that don't necessarily have value to add to your life, to your destiny, then you have to exit those relationships. Take this as a prophetic warning. Sometimes God will send people to help you, and we've got to learn to recognize them. Lend your ear to people that are going to add value to you while you're under pressure. It's Joshua Singh. I want to help you grow in your faith. Let's connect on joshuasingh.com.
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1: Melissa Helser, revivals in the air, heading towards 20 past nine at Sanctuary, New Zealand's worship station. Good evening, I'm Kathy. I've been looking forward to this next song with John Reddick, Holding On, and this song reminding us to lay down the burdens and the anxieties that we were never meant to carry, and inviting us to trust God, the one who has been holding us all along. And John Reddick says his prayer with this song is that it points us back to God, basically, where our strength and help really come from.
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Evans Mukhambira Amplified Music, Holy Spirit at 28 to 10, your sanctuary, New Zealand's worship station. Good evening, I'm Cathy. Next up, Michelle Tunes, There's a Redeemer in Finished Work, coming up also with Matt Maher. Nice to be with you, wherever you're listening to Sanctuary from, and whatever you're doing. What are you doing at the moment? You're relaxing? Getting ready for bed? Or is it a little bit too early? Or having Sanctuary on in the background while you're doing something? Let me know. Are you doing anything? 8168 Keyword Sanctuary.

0: There is nothing nicer than a freshly brewed cup of tea, especially when it's made with loose tea in a teapot. As everybody's tastes differ, it's important that tea is brewed to suit the person's specific taste. Tea is not meant to stay in a pot, giving off beautiful aromas. It's to be poured out and given to the person who needs it. God has called us to be teapots, to pour into people's lives words of comfort and encouragement that often God has first given to us. We are to be givers, not brewers. As Paul wrote to the Corinthians, with the comfort God comforts us, we are to comfort others. My friend Yolinda shared these thoughts with me. Now I'm passing them on to you. Brew on them, and when appropriate, pour them out to others. I'm June Dooney, and you can contact me on junedooney.com.
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0: Sold out music, wonderful, merciful saviour at nearly 9:45. You're with Sanctuary. More music in a moment with Brooke Lidgetwood and Victory, a song called The Water. We got our enrolment pack things just to check details are correct. We got that in the post the other day. Have you got yours? Actually, I was really pleased we got it because I couldn't remember when we shifted last year whether we had notified the Electoral Commission about our change of address. It's a bit of a fluff when you do shift. It takes quite a while to sort out changes of addresses. You know, you go through the main ones, you know, banks and power companies and, you know, all the usual. But then there's all these other little things you've signed up for and you think, oh, you get a redirected letter in the post and you go, ah, that's right, I forgot about them. But I think about after, what, a year and a half now, I think I'm there, actually. And I was pleased to get the Electoral Commission one in the post.
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0: Making a will is not at the top of the average person's priority list, but it is an important thing to sort out at some stage. 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
7: 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The old life is gone. 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

It's interesting what music does, and worship music, and certain songs evoke certain emotions or memories. And that one, Cody Carnes, Run to the Father, whenever I hear it, and I've heard it a lot, whenever I hear it, I always for a moment think of Rembrandt's painting, The Return of the Prodigal Son. And I think because once I went to a talk on it, and the person that was doing the speaking had a copy print of it and was analysing it all, and just in great detail. I mean, I just thought, oh yeah, that's a nice painting, but then kind of digging into it and hearing the symbolism and depth and meaning in all the different parts of the painting, it just kind of brings that gospel story to life. Beautiful. Hope you enjoyed it. God's arms always open for us. You're with Sanctuary, New Zealand's worship station. Kathy with you, heading towards 10 past 10 with music from Laura Story. Blessings. The blessings in unexpected places, places of hardship and trial, and very special blessings and treasures for those places. Going to hear two from the stations, thank you. Later on, the Parachute Band, God of Glory. Also, delving into a little bit of scripture and wanting to encourage you with one verse, one encouragement. It's coming up also before 11.

0: This is Susie Holt with Chocolate and God. In Judges 3 it says, "But when the people of Israel cried out to the Lord raised up a deliverer for the people of Israel who saved them." God's mercies are new and fresh every morning. Over and over, the people of Israel would do their own thing, and then when they were in trouble, they would cry out to God and He would deliver them. What are you facing today? Do you just need His total forgiveness and mercy so you can move forward and let go of your past? Have you made mistakes or poor choices and you need Him to fix it? None of us always choose right, and we all pay the consequences of those decisions. In fact, sometimes we pay the price for other people's poor choices. Whatever your case may be, know that God cares and He will deliver you. He loves you and His plan is still His first choice for your life. Ladies, let's do something together and take the 30-day challenge and be in the Word every day. 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

Kiwi Group, family group too, the Satians with Thank You, came out in 2019, and Dom with his sister Rachel and his wife Laura there in that one did really well actually when it came out. Number one on Life FM, and it reached number 10 on the New Zealand music chart, and the lyrics inviting us to... you know, kind of reflect on the fact that while daily life is unpredictable, love remains steady and secure. And on the note of thank you for your company. I'm Kathy, you're with Sanctuary, New Zealand's worship station. We got Lost and Found next, Psalm 51 on the way, also Forrest, Frank and Jake. Never get used to this.

0: morning.
1: It's your sanctuary. 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
0: Yeah. Hey, I was stuck in.

What could happen if the church across Aotearoa came together as one? As One New Zealand is a movement bringing Christians together around Jesus to worship together, pray together, and show up with hope and love in our communities. Different churches, different generations, different cultures, one heart. December 5th is the day we gather at Eden Park, but the movement starts now. Join the movement at asone.nz. The church united as one. 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

Brandon Lake, Graves into Gardens, and thinking about how God works in our lives through his love and grace, looking at a verse from 2 Corinthians chapter 12, verse 9, for our 1 verse 1 encouragement. Each time he said, "My grace is all you need, my power works best in weakness." So now I'm glad to boast about my weakness so that the power of Christ can work through me. I love that verse, and from time to time it really speaks deeply and personally to me, you know, when you just feel like you can't do it, you feel vulnerable or whatever it is. But it's in those areas when you recognise that, that's where God's grace, strength, power, mercy and love just absolutely can flood in, because it's like we're saying, you know, we're letting go of our stubbornness and pride and thinking, no, we can't do this. And that's where God comes in, or we're basically in that recognition, giving God permission to come in with his grace and power and work in our lives. That verse from 2 Corinthians chapter 12, verse 9. More New Zealand music now with the Parachute Band, God of Glory on the way, also The Belonging Co, Hallowed Be Your Name, and wrapping up this three in a row, Matt Papa, Come Behold the Wondrous Mystery.

0: Maybe today you're feeling a bit spent. So many demands, so many voices, and so little time. Let me remind you of some of the words David wrote in Psalm 23. The Lord is my shepherd. He lets me rest in green meadows and leads me beside peaceful streams. He renews my strength and fills my cup to overflowing. You have a shepherd who cares deeply for you and your well-being. The imagery of resting in green meadows and being beside peaceful streams speaks of moments that fill our cup, calm the voices, and replenish us. So in the midst of the demands and the voices today, pause, close your eyes, take some deep breaths, and have a conversation with your good shepherd. I'm telling you, his goodness and mercy will follow you all the days of your life. Mahara ki tō tātou atua e tēnei rā. Remember God today. I'm Alison Shaw.
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1: 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Start praying for it. Every day, ask God to give you that hunger. And when it starts to grow, keep praying. Ask him to deepen it, to increase it.
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0: Pet Papa, come behold the wondrous mystery. And I know I've said it on many occasions whenever this song comes up. I love the word mystery in relation to God. It implies and suggests much more of God to be discovered and revealed to me. And that's a lifelong journey. And it's like a continual adventure in the life of faith. Sanctuary, New Zealand's worship station, good to be with you. I'm Kathy. Up shortly, we have a song from Matt Redman once again.
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10: 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We have left God's paths to follow our own. Yet the Lord laid on him the sins of us all.
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just at 10 past 11, Sanctuary, New Zealand's worship station on a Thursday night. Cathy with you there with Phil Wickham. Great things in Hillsong Worship, Brooklidge and Wood, kicking off the final hour of a Thursday with Awake My Soul. Although you might be sort of wanting your soul to settle and have a wee sleep. Good to be with you. We have round about 11:30, our daily devotional word for you today. Some thoughts on gossip. Not on my watch. That's coming up just after 11:30. Also on the worship music front, Lincoln Brewster, No One Like Our God, Tim Timmons, Wake Me Up Again, and looking forward to Crowder's version of the hymn, Come As You Are. This is Merriam-Webster, Made Me Glad.

0: We used to have a minivan named Frankie. Frankie was a great car until she displayed some disturbing behaviour. Her back screen wiper would turn itself on and off, then the fuel gauge would show her as being empty and she wasn't. Now, for someone with an irrational fear of running out of petrol, that wasn't good. But here's the thing, I knew without a doubt that she had petrol in her. I had receipts from filling her up. I know there are times in our lives when we feel empty. Even when our gauge is indicating empty, we're not. We have the Holy Spirit with us, always. How we feel doesn't change a thing about how He feels about us and what He is able to accomplish in and through us. All the signs around us may indicate we're running on empty, but we're never, ever truly empty. Just like I couldn't trust Frankie's fuel gauge, it's good to remember that I can't always rely on my feelings and thoughts. For more, go to fionacaris.com.
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Act Justly, Love Mercy Will Come Lee, Pat Barrett. Beautiful, isn't it? Worship music here on Sanctuary, 22 past 11. Up shortly, we got Lincoln Brewster, No One Like Our God, but next, some worship music from Clesia Music, a group from the UK, and a song called Heaven's Throne, based on a couple of pieces of scripture, thinking about heaven and the throne room of God, visions in Isaiah and Revelation, encouraging us to kind of reflect on the holiness, majesty and glory of God.

Hymns. They've lasted for a reason. 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

0: Hope that song from Passion, The Lord Will Provide, spoke to someone directly listening to Sanctuary tonight, just to trust in God and somehow He will provide for your situation and circumstances. 25 minutes to midnight. I'm Cathy, you're with Sanctuary, New Zealand's worship station. Evening devotion, more music on the way with Third Day. Cry out to Jesus. But first, some thoughts on gossip. Not on my watch. On our daily devotional word for you today.
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2: Gossip, it wrecks trust, kills reputations, and can completely spiral out of control. And that's just the consequences for our on-earth lives, without even getting into what it does to our relationship with God. Yet we all still feel, and often give into, the temptation to talk about that one person or thing just a little bit. Proverbs 18 verse 8 acknowledges that we really can relish and swallow gossip easily. There's something about knocking somebody down a peg or two, even behind their back, that makes us feel a bit better about ourselves. This common human reaction is so different to the godly model that we find in Romans 12, 15. Rejoice with those who rejoice. Mourn with those who mourn. At its root, gossip is self-centered. It's more to do with our own worries about how well-liked, how Christian, how good-looking, whatever people think we are. This may sound like a motivational poster, but other people's successes are not our failures, and their failures aren't our successes. So let's let go of any inclination to talk about others' weaknesses and awkward moments. Let's develop Jesus-like concern for those around us. Let our first response be joy for the joyful and heartbreak for the distraught. Then, bad-mouthing others wouldn't even feature as an option. So what now? When you're next around a conversation that gets a bit gossipy, try steer the conversation to an interesting idea instead. Don't be associated with gossip. It's extremely destructive.
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0: Beginning the day with worship and praise has such a positive impact on one's mindset and outlook for all that is ahead. I love to log on to worship music early in the morning. It makes such a difference to my attitude and it establishes my intentions for the day. I may have woken with something on my mind or an issue that needs to be resolved, and as I begin praising God and singing along with the music, I often find that the answer appears or I'm more peaceful about the matter at hand. Praising in the morning establishes a positive tone. We align ourselves with feelings of gratitude and joy, and most importantly, we connect with God. Let's worship God first and trust in Him to focus our minds and bring peace and calm before facing the challenges of the day. I'm Kayleen Sabritsky of Dove Ministries. 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

0: Very nice version of Come As You Are there with Crowder at 10 away from midnight. Gary Hoopfleet along very shortly to keep you company. Just about time for me, Kathy, to wrap up. And as always, thank you for your company of an evening and hope I can join you wherever you are and whatever you're doing on evening devotion tomorrow night from 7 o'clock. Tonight's thought I'll leave with you, a Christian from the late 500 ADs, early 600 ADs. He was known as Gregory the Great, and this is what he said about scriptures and the Bible and thinking about, you know, a book that keeps on growing and more in it. This is what he said on sacred scriptures. Sacred scriptures grow with the one who reads them, so they're personalised just for you. Take care. Have a good day tomorrow. God bless.
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5: 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If you'd like prayer now, call 0800 50 80 80.
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6: 1 Corinthians 6, verse 19. 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You do not belong to yourself.
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And a very good morning to you. I'm Gary. Welcome along. Well, the weekend is just around the corner. It is already Friday, the 4th day of September. And I thought it'd be nice to start my part of the program with a beautiful old hymn. And I've been listening to a lot of Bart Millard's music of late. He's got a beautiful hymns album. It's been around for a few years now. And what he did was took the old hymns that he used to love listening to when he was growing up. Although I would imagine back then he didn't know that he loved them. I think it's one of those things that sort of comes to you in time. And he thought, okay, here they are, the 12 of them. Now let me sort of jazz them up a wee bit. And that was a great version of the old hymn, Jesus Cares For Me. So lovely. Hey, thanks for listening. I hope you can spend some time with me this morning. I've got some wonderful praise and music lined up. Beginning, well, continuing on really, with this one from Israel Houghton.

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1: There's no avoiding it. 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But humility doesn't mean low self-esteem. 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As Lewis puts it, real humility is not thinking less of ourselves, it's thinking about ourselves less.
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Bit of old school on a Friday morning. What do you reckon? Darlene Check and Hillsong together with Love You So Much. Just after 20 past 12, big weekend ahead. If you're watching rugby on Sunday morning, is it 2 o'clock instead of 3 o'clock? That's going to be a huge game. But perhaps of greater import this weekend is Sunday, because it is Father's Day. My dad passed away a few years ago now, and over the last couple of days sort of been thinking about Father's Day. And I realised, to my shame, that there are a lot of things that I wished that I had spoken to Dad about. Questions that I wanted to ask and stuff that I just wanted to chat about. Oh, the impetuous and the arrogantness of youth. When you're young, you don't sort of think about the reality that one day your dad might not be there. So I would imagine I'm not alone as this Father's Day rolls around in a couple of days' time. If you've still got your dad, spend some time with him. Tell him you

0: You know, in Luke chapter 12, verse 32, it says, "Fear not, little flock, little sheep, for your Father desires to give his kingdom to you." Do you realize that even as a child, God desires to journey with you so that you experience the kingdom reality that he has in store for you? I don't believe that you and I have to live on earth just like simple beings. We get to live a supernatural life, accessing kingdom realities, being in the heavenly places. The Bible says that you are seated in heavenly places. So can I encourage you today that there's a tangible reality for you to tap into and for you to experience? So continue to ask the Father and continue to understand that this revelation is your inheritance. I want to help you grow in your faith. Let's connect. It's Joshua Singh, so you can find me on joshuasingh.com.
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Now that is souvenirs worship, and there is no one like our God. Well, hey, thanks for listening to Sanctuary on this Friday morning. If you've just found us, we are a radio station that belongs to the Rema Media Group. There's Rema, the Heritage Christian radio station that's been around since the, you know, the late 1960s, early 1970s. And then for the younger ones amongst us, there's Life FM. And then there's us, Sanctuary. We used to be Southern Star or Star. And then there's also Shine TV and The Word for Today. But regardless of where we are in the family, the other thing that we are is on air, like right now, Friday morning, 25 to 1. And maybe you are listening because you needed to hear this. Everything is going to be okay. It's spoken about in Proverbs. Stop burdening yourself with worries. If it's God's will, it will happen and nothing can stop it. And if it's not, He's got something better prepared for you. And sometimes that's sort of kind of hard to sort of take on board. But you can have peace in that, because it doesn't say in the Bible worry or stress or figure it out alone. But what it does say is trust God, and God is bigger than all your fears and uncertainty. So if this morning at 25 to 1 you find yourself listening to the radio station thinking, oh, it's just not going to go great, give it to God this morning.

Life can feel a little hectic at times, whether it's managing the kids, deadlines, or battling traffic. It's nice to know that at the end of the day, you can wind down with Evening Devotion with Kathy Jenke. Tune in for inspirational music and spiritual encouragement, where faith, hope, and love are explored through reflections, scripture, prayer, and conversation. Connect, reflect, and be inspired with Kathy Jenke. Weeknights 7 to midnight. It's your evening devotion.

It is a 12:15. If you follow the All Blacks, you might not have caught up with news, but Anton is on his way home. If you follow the All Blacks, you'll know who he is. I'll give you a clue. It's not Anton Oliver. That's going back a few years, isn't it? That name.

0: Evergreen.
1: It's the Wren Collective and Evergreen and the Anton that I was chatting about a moment or two ago, Anton Segner, one of the All Blacks, an injury and can't stay on the tour and is on his way. In fact, he already may be back by now. What's the time? 10 to 1? Probably not too far away. That must be incredibly difficult. You've been picked for the All Blacks. You've played in a couple of tests. You think, man, this is going great. I'm going to settle myself into this team. And then all of a sudden, an accident on the field. You hurt yourself or on the training paddock, which would be even worse. And the coach says, mate, I'm really sorry, but your injury is such that you won't be able to play again this tour. It's probably better that you go home. And then you've got to say goodbye to all your mates, get on the plane and go home. You kind of wished that maybe they'd say, oh, mate, you can't play, but I'll tell you what, enjoy the rest of the trip and just watch the games from the stand. But I guess economics has a place in it all, but it's kind of sad for them, though.
2: The local newsletter I received today has a photo on its cover of a rowboat sheltered under a tree and moored by a gentle stream. It's titled Peace and Tranquility. What a contrast to artist J.E. Dawson's interpretation of peace. His painting depicts a tiny dove nestled on a rock behind a crashing waterfall. All around, lightning flashes as a storm rages. High on a rock above is the carved face of Jesus Christ. The message is clear. True peace isn't dependent on right circumstances. It's a matter of heart. More important is a gift we received. At his final Passover meal, Jesus told his disciples, I'm leaving you a gift, peace of mind and heart. It's a gift the world cannot give. So don't be troubled or afraid. Have you received that gift today? I'm June Dooney, and you can contact me on junedooney.com.
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2: 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However, having said that, just on the off chance that you haven't got your phone with you and there's no clock nearby, it's 4 to 1.

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5: Isaiah 53 verse 5. 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He was beaten so we could be whole. 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
6: Good morning, just after 1 o'clock. Now, the 12 o'clock hour, I began with a beautiful old hymn, Bart Millard and his version of Jesus Cares For Me. And I thought, well, 1 o'clock, can I start the hour with another hymn? Would that be okay? And I answered my own question by saying yes. And I found this, Shane and Shane, together with a group called the Worship Initiative, and their version of What a Friend We Have in Jesus. Now, I wanted to play it because A, I like it, and B, I figure that you know the words, so you can gently sing along, not too loud.

just a wee reminder. You know that it's Friday, right? The 4th of September. And you know what's happening on Sunday. And no, I'm not talking about the All Blacks, although that is happening on Sunday morning. The other thing is happening on Sunday. Nope, I'm not talking about going to church because you're doing that as well. But just a wee reminder that it's Father's Day. Just thought I'd mention.

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Well, my guest this week on the Very Tall Man, the podcast, is a lady called Chris Cooper. She's written a book on leadership called Elegant Leadership. And I chatted with her about the book. I mean, the word elegant and leader, I'd never heard together. But she weaved it quite nicely into the book and had some interesting thoughts about what makes a good leader. And for those of us who are not leaders, how you'd recognise one. And maybe the things that we consciously and subconsciously think about leaders. And of course, as we head towards yet another election in November, the leaders of the various parties are sort of front and centre. And often we make decisions based on what we hear and what we see. But is that fair? What defines a leader? What makes a good leader? It's an interesting chat. Her name is Chris Cooper, and she's my guest this week on A Very Tall Man, the podcast. You can listen, go to yoursanctuary.nz, or if you're right up to the speed, right up to speed with podcasts, one thing and another, just go to wherever you get your podcast from, and just in the wee search engine bit, put A Very Tall Man, and then look for this week's episode, which is my chat with Chris Cooper.

0: This is Susie Holt with Chocolate and God. Do you think that mere words are strategy and power for war? In whom do you now trust that you have rebelled against me? Those are the words from Isaiah 36 and were spoken against Israel by the leader of the king of Assyria's army. He was trying to terrify the people into believing that they couldn't stand against him and his army because no one else's God had saved them. Much to this king's dismay, he lost that argument and war. Our words are important, and who is behind them is vital to our victory in life. When Jesus was challenged by Satan, even he used scripture. If the Son of God was careful with his words, don't you think you should be? If you have no idea what to say or pray in your situation, use the word of God, but don't use powerless negative words that will destroy. If all hell is coming against you, the last thing you need is to have your words line up with it instead of God. Ladies, let me really encourage you to be in the word every day. Join me for my daily devotional. You'll find it at chocolateandgod.com.
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Well, I heard on the news yesterday that apparently it's El Nino. El Nino? You see, I don't know anymore whether it's El Nino or El Niña. But what I do know is that they, whoever they are, reckon that it's going to be hotter, maybe windier, and a bit wetter. I think they're just having a couple of bob each way, as the old people used to say. But apparently there's going to be a wee bit warmer this year. Having said that, the weekend just around the corner, and weather permitting, I'm going to get into the garden, a bit of a clean-up.

What could happen if the church across Aotearoa came together as one? As One New Zealand is a movement bringing Christians together around Jesus to worship together, pray together, and show up with hope and love in our communities. Different churches, different generations, different cultures, one heart. December 5th is the day we gather at Eden Park, but the movement starts now. Join the movement at asone.nz. The church united as one. 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

0: That's Twyla Paris and her version of the beautiful old hymn, Leaning on the Everlasting Arms. It's kind of weird that a hymn would be used in a Western. There was a movie that went out, was what, maybe 15, 16 years ago, back in the early 2000s, somewhere around there, starred Jeff Bridges, and the movie was called True Grit. And the song, hymn, Leaning on the Everlasting Arms, is in it. And it was sung by a singer called Iris DeMent. And she sings it over the closing credits of the film. And her version, like nothing like Twyla Paris's, is kind of haunting. But it's also kind of nice. So if you've got a wee minute, have a listen to it. Look for it on YouTube. Leaning on the Everlasting Arms. And the singer, Iris DeMent. Her surname is spelled D-E-M-E-N-T.
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0: Now that's House Fires and Unto Your Name. I mentioned a moment or two ago that Leaning on the Everlasting Arms, the hymn, was used in the movie True Grit. I've just been told it was also used in a film back in the 1950s called The Night of the Hunter. Like, well, it's going back a day or two. I don't think I've ever seen the movie. But apparently, that hymn was in there as well.
1: Oh,

0: Closed doors, we've all experienced them. A work colleague told me she had 150 job rejections, closed doors, before getting her current job. Over the years, God has closed many doors for me, not only job opportunities, but purchasing of homes, pursuing relationships, or going down a track that wasn't going to be good for me. At the time, I felt disappointed, like God was holding out on me, and I was tempted to be resentful. But in hindsight, I'm extremely grateful. Proverbs 19, verse 21 says, "You can make many plans, but the Lord's purpose will prevail." It's comforting to know that we can make plans and knock on doors, knowing that His purpose will prevail. I trust Him. His closed doors are evidence of His care for me. So an open door is good and a closed door is good, because what God has for you and for me is good. Mahara ki tō tātou atua e tēnei rā. Remember God today. I'm Alison Shaw.
1: It's your sanctuary. Your sanctuary.

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9: Good morning, just after 2 o'clock.

I've always enjoyed that. I think it's a lovely praise and worship song. Phillips Craig and Dean's version of Here I Am to Worship. Just on 10 past 2, my guest on A Very Tall Man, the podcast this week, Chris Cooper. She's a leadership coach. And the whole idea of leadership is one of those things that, you know, you go to an airport bookshop and there's like 14 million books on how to be a leader. Okay, I know, you've told me a million times, don't exaggerate, but you get the idea. So if you're not a leader, would there be any point in listening to what Chris has to say? And the answer I would give is yes, because if you're not a leader yourself, the chances are you are either working for one, following one, or want to be one. So what are the qualities that make a good leader? Chris talks about that, and she was really, really interesting. Have a listen. You can listen to it by going to yoursanctuary.nz, clicking on the links, or you can go to wherever you get your podcasts, and if you know how to do that, it shouldn't be a problem. Otherwise, ask a 12-year-old. And here's the thing. I was having a wee look at the statistics last week, and there are people in Taiwan listening to the podcast. Man, the world has become such a small place, hasn't it? Here we are in little old New Zealand, and you think that your podcast is only reaching maybe your friends and family and a few people who maybe listen to Rema or Sanctuary, and all of a sudden, a couple of people in Taiwan. Ah! Now, I don't know whether they're listening to the radio at the moment, but just on the off chance that you are, thank you.

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Powerful melodies and superb lyrics that lift our faith. Hymns. Some are modern classics. 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Hymns for Today. 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So let your faith be strengthened and inspired. Hymns for Today. 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

sure I'm not the only one, and maybe you can sort of understand this a wee bit, but sometimes you hear a song that you've not heard for years and years, and the memories come flooding back. Now, that is Lee Nash's version of the old hymn, Saviour Like a Shepherd Lead Us. It's not really that old, but the hymn itself's been around for a while. And I heard it, and I was immediately transported back to Oamaru in the 1960s. And Oamaru Baptist and the Youth for Christ group that were in town at the time, thinking, wow, man. And all of a sudden, I was back in Oamaru. Crazy, eh? Reading the Oamaru Mail. Oh, those are the good ones.

0: Have you ever wondered how dancers can spin in one place without going off balance? Dancers have learned the power of spotting. They keep their eyes fixed on one spot for as long as their turning body will allow. Then quick as a flash, they whip their head around and refocus on that same spot. In the Bible, the book of Hebrews talks about the Christian walk as being like a long-distance race. So how can we walk this race without things going off balance, without venturing off the right course? We're encouraged to keep our eyes on Jesus, who both began and finished this race we're in. Study how he did it, because he never lost sight of where he was headed. He could put up with anything, the cross, shame, whatever, and now he's in the place of honour alongside God. When you find yourself flagging in your faith, go over that story again. It'll shoot adrenaline into your soul. Just like dancers spot with their eyes to keep their bodies in alignment, we need to walk our Christian walk and spot with our eyes by fixing them on Jesus. For more, go to fionacaris.com.
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1: 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You can hear the accent, right? We are messengers with Josh Baldwin, and that's just the sort of God you are. 25 to 3, Desiring Joys, John Piper's devotional, was talking about God's will for your life yesterday in his devotional. So all those sort of things. Yeah, it's amazing how you play a song, or you hear something, or someone shares something with you, and all the little lines sort of dot and jot together. That did it for me. 25 to 3.

0: Not a swear word, not an oath, but indeed a beautiful name, Jesus. 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

0: Now, that hymn brings back a few memories. Count Your Many Blessings, that was Sebastian Demery's version of it, written originally way back in 18-something by a guy called Johnson Oatman. And we used to sing it when we were growing up at Oamaru Baptist. And I thought the words were, "When upon life's pillows you are tempest-tossed." I mean, that made sense to me. When you are discouraged, thinking all is lost. But apparently, when you look upon it, it's "when upon life's billows you are tempest-tossed." And you've got to know what a billow is, don't you? Yeah, yeah. Got to know it.
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when upon life's billows, life is tempest tossed, whatever, you know, the words of that hymn. I looked it up. A billow is a large rolling wave of the sea. So now all of a sudden the opening line of when upon life's billows you are tempest tossed makes a lot of sense.

0: Let everything that has breath praise the Lord. Psalm 150 tells us that every living thing is called to worship, and the psalm itself begins and ends with praise. The psalmist speaks of worshipping God everywhere, in his sanctuary and under his mighty skies. I think that includes in our homes, in our vehicles, playgrounds, supermarkets, workplaces, and schools too. We're called to praise God for who he is, his surpassing greatness, and for what he has done, his acts of power. And the psalmist goes on to encourage us to worship God with everything we have, including every type of music. I love the idea of worshiping God all the time and of being able to log on to a community 24/7 who are worshiping and praising God too. I'm Kayleen Sobritsky of Dove Ministries. Find me at Kayleen Sobritsky on Instagram and Facebook.
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0: Almost half of New Zealand adults don't have a will. 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

Now, that is Martin Smith with his song Joy, or the other name is What the World Calls Foolish. Morning. Thanks for listening to Sanctuary. Just a wee tick after 3 o'clock. 10 minutes past, if you want to be precise. Oh, Lord.

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1: 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He throws aside dignity and social expectations. 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He doesn't wait for an apology. He doesn't demand explanations. He runs, embraces, and kisses his child.
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Now that is Stephen Bell Booth and his song Whisper. Now he's got his 40th anniversary album out. If it's not out already, it's certainly going to be in the next month or two. I was chatting with him last week and we hope to get together in the next couple of weeks or so, have a cup of coffee and a chat. And I'd love it if he'd be a guest on The Very Tall Man, the podcast, because we've got all these great singer-songwriter musicians in New Zealand and many of us don't know a lot about them. I guess if, you know, you go to his church or your friends and family, you do. But for the rest of us, it'd be great to know. Stephen Bell Booth, who plays music here on Sanctuary, but what is he really like? I hope to have him as a guest on A Very Tall Man before Christmas this year. And if not, certainly in the new year.

0: Your emotions play a special role in your life. Sometimes emotions actually trigger us at random moments because something's happened. Every emotion is in fact an invitation to have a conversation with your father. Let me say that again. Every emotion is an invitation to have a conversation with your father. And I heard this from a preacher friend of mine. It changed my approach because when I'm angry, mad, disheartened, I know I can have an actual conversation with my father and ask him, God, what are you trying to do? What are you trying to expose me to? And that, my friend, is kingdom. That, my friend, is when you start to invite the Holy Spirit in deep places in your life to address root issues. You and I get to heal quicker and feel more free when we have conversations with our father. It's Joshua Singh, and I want to help you grow in your faith. 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
1: Now, what I'm going to share with you now is something that only people in New Zealand do. Well, maybe people in Australia do it as well. What am I talking about? I'm talking about the last couple of days for a jar of Vegemite. Now, what happens in our family, and this is supposedly the rule, that if you use something and it's almost empty, you've got to write it up on the little blackboard, and then the next time one of us goes shopping, you sort of buy a replacement. Yeah, it kind of makes sense. Well, I wrote a new jar of Vegemite on the blackboard, I would imagine, 2 weeks or so ago. Might even be 3 weeks or so ago. So we bought a new jar, and it's in the cupboard. But here's the thing. The old jar is still there. And I think it could be a modern-day miracle. But it seems that every day there's more Vegemite there. So I had a look again this yesterday morning. It's like, wow, where's all this Vegemite coming from? Because a couple of weeks ago, I reckon there was maybe one or two days left, but still. So I think that it could be one of those things. We may be throwing our Vegemite jars out way, way too early. But at this stage, I think it's 2 weeks and 2 days. I'm kind of hoping for 3 weeks, and then I might see if I can write to the Guinness Book of Records people. How long from when you think the Vegemite jar is empty to when it's

0: One never knows what each day will bring, but we're all making our way through it, right? 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

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When you look at others with their lands and gold, think that Christ has promised you his wealth untold. So count your many blessings. Money cannot buy your reward in heaven, nor your home on high. That ties in a wee bit with what Brandon Lake was singing about, just like heaven. Like, maybe 200 years between the writers, but the sentiment's still the same.

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Greatness was a goal even Jesus' closest disciples aspired to. They wanted top positions in Jesus' kingdom, and when John and James' mother asked if her sons could have the chief places of honor, the other disciples got very annoyed. Jesus' response was to place a young child in front of them, declaring, "Unless you become

0: Come like little children, you won't even enter the kingdom of heaven. Whoever humbles himself like this little child is greatest in the kingdom of heaven. A young child doesn't aspire to greatness. It is totally reliant on its parents just for survival. So with us as Christians, any greatness we might achieve doesn't come through position or great works we do for God, but by surrender, allowing Him to work out His will through us. I'm June Dooney, and you can contact me on junedooney.com.
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A quick time check, it is just after 4:05. Go back, say, 30, 40 years, and most of us would think that 4 o'clock in the morning was like the middle of the night. Maybe if you were a worker that began at 6 o'clock in a factory somewhere, your alarm might go off at 4:30 or 5 o'clock, but 4 o'clock was considered like pretty early. Not so much anymore. A number of people have just woken up around New Zealand to begin Friday. If you're one of them, welcome to Sanctuary. I hope that your day ahead is pleasant and that the weekend that's just around the corner is also that way. Thanks for listening to Sanctuary on this Friday.

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0: 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Go to

He has overcome, and you can as well, Jeremy Kemp. Now, on that subject, there's a psalm, Psalm 73, verse 26, that says, my flesh and my heart may fail, but God is the strength of my heart, and you will overcome. So you keep on thinking that you've got to be strong all the time, but when you think about it, God never asked us to carry everything alone. So we can be tired and still have faith. We can cry and we can still trust him. We can admit that we don't understand everything and we can still believe that he's good. So when you think about it then, faith doesn't mean pretending that you're okay. Sometimes faith looks like whispering, whew, this is pretty tough. Will you please carry me? And he will. Psalm 73, verse 26. My flesh and my heart may fail, but God is the strength of my heart. If you are listening to Sanctuary this morning and you go, yep, I know what you're saying, Gary, just know that that is the truth. Psalm 73, verse 26. Although your flesh and heart may fail, God is the strength of your heart.

0: This is Susie Holt with Chocolate and God. In Joshua 4, it says, "For the priests bearing the ark stood in the midst of the Jordan until everything was finished that the Lord commanded Joshua, and the people passed over in haste." Okay, I have to admit, when I was reading this story once again, I thought to myself, I would have passed over in haste too with that huge wall of water standing there. Why do we do that? Why is it that even just reading this story, I can look at it and think that I would have been a bit intimidated by the water, even though God had just told them what he was going to do? We have situations in our lives all the time where God says he is going to do something and we get just a few steps into it and we begin to question everything. Why? It seems as though we need to learn to trust him more by continuing to grow in our walk with him. Ladies, let's do something together and take the 30-day challenge and be in the Word every day. Join my friend Janet for her daily devotional. You can subscribe for free at chocolateandgod.com.
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Now, just a wee reminder that if you listen in the wee small hours of the morning and you are enjoying the music and you're thinking, oh, it'd be nice to hear this or nice to hear that, you can send me a wee text if you want. 8168, first word sanctuary, and that comes through to me. And I'll see if I can find it and play it for you sometime in the next few days. Now, if this was you, I'm really sorry it has taken me so long, but there was a request. It's been so long ago that I can't even remember the name of the person who requested it. Matt Redman's Blessed Be Your Name. Yeah, no problem. Here it is. And again, my bad for leaving it for so long. Bless.

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It's nice to know that at the end of the day, you can wind down with evening devotion with Kathy Jenke. Tune in for inspirational music and spiritual encouragement, where faith, hope, and love are explored through reflections, scripture, prayer, and conversation. 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Weeknights 7 to midnight. It's your evening devotion.

Now that is Chris Brown with Tasha Layton and Worship Through It. Now it is 4:45 and I wanted to get to 4:45 before I played the next song because there are a number of little alarms and radios that switch themselves on at exactly 4:45. So, bang, if your little radio has just switched itself on, or your iPad or your laptop or whatever, here is the song to help you wake up. It's Tim Timmons, called Wake Me Up. Again.

0: There you go. Are you awake now? Yeah, well done.
1: There are certain times of the year when my drive to work coincides with the sunrise. It's a treat to behold when there are no clouds and the deep burnt orange hues blanket the sky. They gradually change to a soft orange and then a yellow glow, silhouetting the landscape. And it's breathtakingly beautiful. I want to capture it, but sadly it's over in a matter of minutes. However, in that moment, I'm drawn to God's beauty and his splendour, but more deeply to his faithfulness. I may not see the sunrise each day, but that doesn't change the fact that it rises. A reminder to me and to you that God is always faithful, despite what we see or don't see. Mahara ki tō tātou atua e tēnei rā. Remember God today. I'm Alison Shaw.
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0: Making a will is not at the top of the average person's priority list, but it is an important thing to sort out at some stage. 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

happen if the church across Aotearoa came together as one? As One New Zealand is a movement bringing Christians together around Jesus to worship together, pray together, and show up with hope and love in our communities. 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December 5th is the day we gather at Eden Park, but the movement starts now. 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

Brett and Brown and Lord Reign in Me. Now, you can generally tell how old somebody is by the way they put on a shirt. Like with a man, do they tuck it into their pants or do they wear it outside their pants? And you would have thought they're the only two options, right? Well, I went down the Facebook rabbit warren the other day and I watched a video of a lady and it was like, I'm going to show you how you should really wear a shirt. And I thought, oh, surely not. But I looked at it a couple of times and thought, I just did not know that. Apparently, if she is to be believed, you don't do the buttons up, the last three or four, in the order that you're supposed to do them up. You do them one above or one below, and then that gives a little sort of crease foldy thing. And apparently that's the trendy look. And I thought it was just a case of tucking your shirt into your pants. Who knew?

0: My middle boy was nicknamed the Hurricane when he was a preschooler. One memory I have of him at this stage that's forever burned in my heart is of him heading outside to play one day when he leaned back in from the doorway and earnestly asked, "What time do you want me home, Mum?" I giggled out loud at this because, well, here's the thing. One, he was three and not allowed to venture past a spot he knew was his boundary. Two, he couldn't tell the time yet. And three, his days of playing outside of my sight were years away. At that time in his life, our little Hurricane had to be content to stay close. But as he's gotten older, I've had to learn to trust him and to extend those boundaries. 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Trust that He will keep them safe, and seeing as He is the one who knows the number of hairs on their heads, I reckon He's the best person for the job. For more, go to FionaCaris.com.
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0: Jesus. Had a lovely thing to not only be able to say, but to mean and to know in your heart. 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
2: There's a story of a little boy whose mum died. Every night he toddled into his dad's room to ask if he could sleep with him. Only when his father promised to sleep with his face turned towards him did the little guy feel safe enough to doze off. He needed to know that his dad was looking out for him. When we're struggling, we need to remember that God is looking out for us and that his face is towards us. It's not only when we're struggling. God watches over us, guides us, and protects us 24/7. How awesome is that? The most common promise in the Bible is, I will be with you. God made that promise to Enoch, Noah, Abraham, Sarah, Jacob, Joseph, Moses, Mary, and Paul. Quite a list. And that promise kept them going through the stickiest of situations. David said, even though I walk through the valley of the shadow of death, I will fear no evil, for you are with me. That's from Psalm chapter 23, verse 4. God used all sorts of ways to remind his people that he was with them constantly, from the manna in the wilderness to the pillar of cloud and fire that went before them. Remember, do not be terrified, do not be discouraged. The Lord will be with you. That's from Joshua chapter 1, verse 9. Be at peace. Your heavenly Father is looking out for you. So what now? Pass it on. Encourage someone else today by reminding them that their heavenly Father watches out for them too, 24/7.
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0: What a great version of that old song, eh? Called Out Music. Woohoo! And Shine, Jesus, Shine. Good morning, 20 to...
1: Hymns. 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

But believe it or not, just a few moments away from 6 o'clock, my part of the program on Sanctuary done for this morning. Thank you for listening. I appreciate that you did have a choice of radio stations and you chose us. Stay with us. News, weather and sport not far away. And then the wonderful breakfast show with Nerida and Lee.

0: Many people describe having profound spiritual encounters during private worship through music. These moments can feel deeply intimate and are often described as transformative. I've also experienced moments of revelation in times of private worship. I've received life-changing words and pictures from the Holy Spirit that have played out in my life over the subsequent weeks, months, and years. 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I'm Kayleen Sabritsky of Dove Ministries. 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
5: In this update, hopes that next year's Pacific Islands Forum tackles climate change with more force. This year's forum has come to a close in Palau, with Prime Minister Christopher Luxon flying back to New Zealand today. Palau's president has called climate change the single greatest threat to the security of Pacific peoples. ACT is set to campaign on scrapping Māori and Pacific med school places as a review of the scheme remains hidden. A review of the admission programs at Auckland and Otago universities is part of the National ACT Coalition Agreement. The Green Party's glad to see Parliament's Justice Select Committee recommend weakening move-on orders. The proposed bill will let police order people out of public spaces for rough sleeping, begging and disorderly behaviour. The suggested changes include lifting the minimum expulsion age from 14 to 18. Property prices are still sliding, with August marking the fifth declining month in a row. Cotality data shows values on average fell 0.4% over the month and are 1% down from a year ago. Across the main centres, Christchurch was the only market to record growth last month, rising a modest 0.1%. That's news.
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5: In sport, All Blacks coach Dave Rennie's shunted back any attempts to discuss the scrummaging controversy ahead of the third test against the Springboks in Soweto. The hosts have been left smarting through the week after accusations from the visitors that their opponents walk around rather than push straight to gain a set-piece advantage. New Zealand have made three changes to their run-on side, with Asafa Omua, Sam Darry and Peter Larkai starting in the pack. Taranaki have beaten Auckland 28-12 to open round 6 of NPC. Brisbane's NRL League Premiership defence has ended with a 34-20 victory over Canterbury. And Tim Price on Global Quest is the best of the five New Zealand equestrian entries from the opening day of dressage at the five-star Burley Horse Trials. That's sport. I'm Malcolm Jordan.
0: Sanctuary weather. From the Word.
4: Acts 4 verse 12. There is salvation in no one else. God has given no other name under heaven by which we must be saved.
0: Sanctuary, New Zealand's worship station.

0: When wind meets fire, that is Elevation Worship. Good morning. You're on the Morning Sanctuary with Lee and Merida. It's great to have you here. Ata Maria. It's Friday. It is the 4th of September. It's my brother's birthday coming up.
1: Is it really?
0: Remember that.
1: Really? How old is your brother?
0: Oh, I don't know, Lee.
1: How old is your mum, Merida?
0: Look, somewhere in the 70s, okay?
1: I love this. I love that you don't know the ages of your family
0: members.
1: Look,
0: you just give me 5 minutes to work it all out.
1: Yeah, yeah. You kids, because you're only 21, aren't you?
0: Well, so
1: you,
0: that's right, yeah.
1: You don't remember these things. It's all about you, isn't it?
0: Yeah, yeah, that's right. How are you?
1: I'm good, thank you very much. I'm very, very good. I'm kind of thinking I'm fighting off a bug. As you notice, I'm coughing. I've got a bit of a dry throat, and I'm feeling a little bit under the weather, but on top of that, I'm very good, thank you.
0: And the good thing about that, Lee, is that you are away next week.
1: How does that happen? Every time I book a week off, I always get sick.
0: I think
1: my body just goes, bleh. I'm not working, bleh. Just rest, yeah. It's good, though. All good. Life is amazing. Love it.
0: That's good.
1: Love being Lee.
0: Love being Lee.
1: I love being Lee. You've got to love yourself, haven't you?
0: Yes. You know? Yes, you do. All right, shall we pray for the country, shall we?
1: Yes, let's do that.
0: Okay.
1: Dear God, please bring wisdom upon this beautiful country of New Zealand. Bless our communities from the very, very top to the very south of this beautiful country. Give strength to those who are carrying heavy burdens today and bring unity to what is a very, very beautiful, diverse country. Grant our leaders clarity to keep us with integrity. Protect our vibrant lands, our waters, our coastlines, our rivers, our mountains. Keep us grounded in kindness, resilience, and hope for generations to come. Amen.
0: Amen. Lovely. Coming up for you this hour, we've got a wake up, shake up question. It's about one of Paul's books and the recently renamed country and the people he addressed it to.
1: And a great rev up song from Mrs. Nerida. Love. Was it Joy Bomb Ashcroft? Remember?
0: Oh,
1: that's your
0: yes.
1: new nickname, Joy Bomb.
0: Hezekiah Walker, yeah. Really cool story with
1: yes.
0: the song.
1: Yeah, yeah. Also, a Christian quote to ponder from John Stott, a former chaplain to Queen Elizabeth II, no less.
0: No way.
1: Absolutely way.
0: Wow.
1: What do you mean, way? You sound like 21.
0: I mean, honestly, Lee, what are you talking about? I am 21.
1: yep.
0: Next, though, it is the verse of the day. We're looking at the book of Titus and specifically focusing on salvation. Here's Sela with Rise Up.

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1: God could accomplish his purposes entirely on his own, but that's not how he chooses to work. Time and again, God involves human beings in what he's doing. He draws us into his mission. He allows us to participate in his purposes. So, in that sense, he does need us. Not because he lacks anything, but because he delights to work through us.
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0: Christian Stanfall. It's a glorious day. You're with Leah Nerida on the Morning Sanctuary. It's time to get your Bibles out for the verse of the day,
1: which is brought to you by the Bible Society New Zealand Group, who believe the Bible is for everyone. So let's look at Book of Titus, chapter 2, verse 11. For the grace of God has been revealed, bringing salvation to all people.
0: Yeah, I love that word, all people. All people, young and old, men, women, just everybody all around the world. That's quite a phenomenal thing, really, isn't it?
1: Yep.
0: All people, we're all included, nobody's excluded.
1: Yep.
0: Not the people that you're annoyed about, they're also included as well.
1: Yeah, it is. It's one of those things you've got to remember sometimes when you get a little bit irate with people wound up.
0: Yeah.
1: Like they are all children of God.
0: Yeah.
1: And no matter what they're doing, we need to show grace. We need to take a breath before we snap or make a decision or judge. Just take a breath and remember that they are children of God.
0: I agree. Yeah. Absolutely.
1: Book of Titus, chapter 2, verse 11. Now, as Bible Society New Zealand Group celebrates its 180 years of missions in New Zealand this September, they just want to say thank you to all their faithful supporters who have helped them make it all possible.
0: Nice. Hey, next up, we're going to have a look at a quote for you to ponder, and it is from the former chaplain to Queen Elizabeth, John Stott. That's next. It's so-

0: please.
1: Brenda Lake and Phil Wickham with Love of God. You're on The Morning Sanctuary with Lee and Nerida. Happy Friday to you, Ata Maria. We're going to have a look now at a quote for you to ponder. And this guy, he was a chaplain to Queen Elizabeth.
2: He was indeed, and he is very well known for his Christian quote for you to ponder today. John Stott said this: "We must be global Christians with a global vision because our God is a global God."
1: Interesting.
2: Isn't it just, eh? Really simple. We must be global Christians with a global vision because our God is a global God.
1: Okay. All right. Well, let's have a look at who John Stott was. In Time magazine in 2005, he was named one of their... out of the 100 most influential people on the planet, and that was alongside world leaders and Hollywood stars. And he has been a lifelong Anglican pastor from London, so an amazing guy.
2: Yeah, he wrote actually 50 books in his life, including what was one of the massive big sellers globally. It sold millions of copies. It was called A Basic Christianity and served also... as we know, as Meredith said earlier, a chaplain to none other than Queen Elizabeth II. Now, despite all of this, all this moving in the celebrity world, he remained just very, very humble.
1: So he poured his life into global unity and education. He gave away nearly all of his book royalties to fund theological training for pastors across Africa, Asia, and Latin America. That is so good.
2: Isn't it just, Dave?
1: Yeah.
2: Speaks volumes about the guy, actually. Mm-hmm. Now, outside of doing all this, he was an avid bird watcher, a brilliant scholar, and a man who believed that the Christian message should be intellectually rigorous, but also deeply compassionate. Mm. And basically, John Stott reshaped modern faith, not through like being noisy and raving from the pulpit, but just through quiet, steadfast conviction. Really nice guy. And so here's your Christian quote to ponder today from John Stott, who's around from 1921 to 2011. We must be global Christians with a global vision because our God is a global God.
1: So good.
2: Isn't it?
1: Well, next up, we have got a rev up song this morning. Now, a fabulous story behind this song.

0: morning. God will pick you up from any place in your life. Let me break that down. Joseph was picked up from the pit. Jonah was picked up from the whale. David was picked up from the field. Paul was picked up from the prison. God will pick you up from wherever you are. The truth is, you've got to just surrender, trust the process, and let go. You must allow God to pick you up. Sometimes we don't allow God to pick us up because we want to stay where we are and get other people's attention, get that love and acceptance and pity. And the reality is, God wants to take us to new heights and new levels. He wants to take us from the mess that we create, and He wants to turn it into a message. Today, I believe God has great plans for your life. I believe that God has plans to prosper you. He wants to pick you up. If you want to grow, let's connect on joshuasing.com.
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0: Meredith Andrews on The Morning Sanctuary with Open Up the Heavens. Lovely to have you here. You're with Lee and Nerida.
1: It is now time for the rev-up song of this morning, and Nerida has picked this one. And behind the scenes, when Nerida picks a song, the speaker is right behind my head and Nerida cranks it up. So you might as well turn off your apps. You don't need to listen to your apps when Nerida plays this, because I'm sure from the top to the bottom of the New Zealand, you'll be able to hear it, because you really crank it up, don't you?
0: Yes, that's right. So the song this morning is Hezekiah Walker's Every Praise, and it's just a great gospel anthemic song. It's really cool, but interesting story. So in 2014, there was a young boy in Georgia, and he was actually kidnapped, and he was in the car, and he just actually kept singing that particular song. Mm. He sang it for nearly 3 hours straight while he was in the back of a car, and he was actually taken from his driveway. How hideous is that? And so he was in this car for hours and hours singing that song over and over and over, and his kidnapper kept telling him to just shut up, but he didn't. He just kept singing that song, and ultimately he was released.
1: I really want
0: unharmed.
1: To, yeah, I really want to praise Jesus in this situation.
0: Yes, eh? I just think that is just astounding.
1: Astounding faith, and fair play to his parents as well for you know, implanting that kind of faith in him.
0: Yes, yeah, that's right.
1: Clearly saved his life.
0: Absolutely. Yeah. Mm. So this is the song, Hezekiah Walker with Every Praise. It's your rev-up song this morning. We've got our wake-up shake-up coming up straight after this.

0: Oh, that's your rev-up song this morning. It is Every Praise, Hezekiah Walker.
1: Sister, that is the best rev-up song we have ever played.
0: Really?
1: Absolutely.
0: Well, I did quite enjoy that, so yeah, I hope everybody else did.
1: We were both in the studio standing up, waving our hands like a mass choir, doing all the movements. That was brilliant.
0: Yeah, good song, eh?
1: Mm.
0: Well, you're on the Morning Sanctuary with Lee and Nerida, 20 minutes away from 7, and it's time to wake up.
1: Now, if that rev-up song didn't wake you up, here's a question to get your Johnny Wayne's, your brains working this morning. It's the wake-up shake-up. So, here it is. Paul wrote a letter to the Ephesians, which was then a major port city at the centre of an area that was honoured to Artemis, the goddess Artemis, when he wrote it to these poor Christians that were in that city area to encourage and uplift them. But the ruins are still present, but which modern-day city would you... which modern-day country would you find those ruins?
0: Okay, so we're looking for a country where the ruins are of Ephesus.
1: Ephesus, yes.
0: Okay.
1: Where in the world is it? Mm. A little clue, they recently changed their name.
0: Yes.
1: So their correct name. Yeah. Actually, it was always their correct name, but yeah, it's been pushed forward now, and it is everyone in the world should now call it this new name.
0: Okay. That was about
1: 2021.
0: Yeah. Mm. 4 years, 5 years ago. All right. Give us a call, 0800-355-455, or flick us a text, 8168, with the first word, sanctuary. What country now would you find the ruins of Ephesus? You can get in touch. Here's Kane with Living Water. We'll be back after the next song from Rent Collective.

0: Salt and Light, Rind Collective. You're on the Morning Sanctuary, and it is time for the answer to our Wake Up, Shake Up question.
1: Which was, Paul wrote a letter to the Ephesians, to a major town in a certain part of the world. At the time, it was the city of the goddess Artemis, where they would worship. But the ruins still stand, but what country are those ruins in today?
0: Okay, all right. Shall we ask Leslie?
1: Yes, we shall.
0: Hello, Leslie.
2: Hi there.
0: Hi.
1: Hello.
0: So, what do you think the country is?
2: Oh, the country's Turkey.
0: It is.
2: Well, Turkey.
0: Exactly. Yeah. They have changed their name. Well done. Did you know that straight away?
2: Oh, yeah, I did. So I've actually been there. So.
0: Wow. Tell us about it. Yeah. Tell us what it was like.
2: Well, quite a few years ago I went, and a friend of mine lived in Turkey, so I went to see her, and I remember going to Ephesus. It was quite, for me, it felt like this place I'd read about in the Bible suddenly became very real.
0: Yeah.
2: And it was like, oh, this is true. This is a really true, you know,
0: place.
2: City, true, yeah. Everything. It was quite impacting, actually. Yeah, it's very hot.
0: Yes.
2: Ah,
0: how amazing. What a great experience. And I know what you mean when you go to a place and you see something that you've read about. It's just like, oh, wow, this is actually real.
2: Yeah, absolutely.
0: Yeah. Ah, brilliant. Wow. That's great.
1: So what are we up to today, Leslie? Any plans?
2: Yeah, I'll be heading off to work shortly, so a full day.
0: Nice. What do you do for work?
2: I work as a counsellor, actually.
0: Ah, cool.
2: So,
1: Well done, you.
2: All day with people.
0: Yes.
1: Well, I want to uphold you. That is a wonderful profession you do. Thank you.
0: Yeah.
1: Thank you. Really, truly. Yeah.
0: All right, Leslie. Well, we've got your details, so we will be sending you a special edition notepad just for you.
2: Great.
0: All right. Well, you have a great day.
1: Take care.
2: You too.
0: Bye-bye.
2: Okay, thanks.
1: I was somewhat kind of envious there of Leslie because I went to Ephesus in my teens.
0: Oh, yeah.
1: And I was not a Christian then.
0: Yeah.
1: You know, and
0: didn't really mean anything.
1: It meant nothing to me. Nothing. And I didn't even know the story of Ephesus when I went there. And as Leslie's speaking, I'm like, I so want to go back and see it with like God eyes, you know?
0: Mm.
1: It would be lovely. Maybe one day. Maybe.
0: Yeah.
1: Maybe.
0: Yeah. It would be pretty amazing. Hey, next up, we're looking at another kind of election campaign that kicks off today.
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0: Oscar Ironside, Hope for a Living. We are fast heading towards the news at 7. Now, there's another kind of election that is kicking off very soon. In fact, polling opens today for it.
1: Oh, brilliant.
0: It's for the Bird of the Year. This is such a fun little competition. I like this.
1: Do you? I think it could be funner.
0: Oh, yes.
1: In a way, because I know that this year that you can vote for your favourite bird. And I see here that they're in groupings as well.
0: Mm-hmm.
1: So, like, as in, like, parties.
0: Yeah, oh, yes.
1: Yeah. I reckon they should save money, combine both. And I reckon the next debate they have on TV, each member of that debate for each party should dress up in the costume of their bird. So I could see Christopher Luxon as a blue-eyed penguin. You know, Chris Hipkins coming on dressed in like a Tui outfit. It'd be fun, wouldn't it?
0: It would be great.
1: It'd make politics fun.
0: Yeah.
1: And they could link it with the Bird of the Year.
0: Yeah, and highlight it as well.
1: What's the chances of that happening?
0: Zero.
1: Yeah, okay.
0: But great idea, Lee. Well, more on that in the news at 7. Here's So Worship, Higher the Mine.

0: Sanctuary.
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0: and around the globe,
1: this is the latest
0: Sanctuary News.
9: In this update, the Prime Minister says promises made in Palau will be felt across the Pacific. The curtain has come down on the Pacific Islands Forum, which ended with a statement calling out China for its ballistic missile test launch. Climate change has also been a major focal point of discussions. Nations have agreed to reaffirm commitments to the Blue Pacific 2050 strategy to limit global warming. An Indian government official says the India-New Zealand Free Trade Agreement will come into force from next month. It will cut or eliminate tariffs on 95% of New Zealand's exports to India, while making all Indian exports to New Zealand duty-free. The property market's remaining subdued, with a suggestion it'll be a while until there's real growth in prices. Cotality data shows values on average fell by 0.4% over August, marking the fifth declining month in a row. It notes global geopolitical tensions, the OCR lifting, and the upcoming general election is contributing to market uncertainty. Boosting the workforce is front of mind for the construction industry heading into the election. The Constructive Forum moves into its second day in Auckland, bringing together big players from across the sector. That's news.
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9: In sport, a key change at hooker for the All Blacks to face the Springboks in the third test on Sunday morning in Soweto. Elliot Smith reports from Johannesburg.
11: Asafo Omua replaces Cody Taylor in the run-on side with Samusone Tokiaho to add impact off the bench as the All Blacks make a statement on their intent to confront the Springboks early. There are two other changes to the pack, with Sam Dowry coming straight into the run-on side for Fabian Holland, who drops to the bench, while Peter Luckey will start at blindside, replacing Simon Parker in Johannesburg. With the All Blacks, Elliot Smith.
9: Back home, Taranaki have beaten Auckland 28-12 to open round 6 of the NPC. And Tim Price on Global Quest is fourth after the opening day of dressage at the Burley Horse Trials. That's sport. I'm Malcolm Jordan.
1: Sanctuary weather. From the Word.
0: Hebrews 11 verse 1. Faith shows the reality of what we hope for. It is the evidence of things we cannot see.
12: Sanctuary, New Zealand's worship station.

0: Equippers worship with Holy Fire. You're on the Morning Sanctuary with Lee and Nerida. Good morning. Atamaria. No mai, haere mai. It's the 4th of September. Lovely to have you here on your Friday.
1: I am so excited about something happening this weekend in my world, Nerida.
0: Oh, yes.
1: It's very exciting. I am going to be planting some wildflower seeds.
0: Oh, very nice.
1: It is. I started this 4 years ago. Now, I was living in an area called Devonport. And I had a season there where they were beautiful. That was my first wildflower kind of meadow. I saved all the seeds from that.
0: Yeah.
1: Then I moved up to Whangapaloa. I took them there. I had two seasons there in a meadow, yeah, which was beautiful. Again, I collect all the seeds. And now I've moved to a smaller property in Hobsonville. So I don't have a meadow, but I've got all these tubs.
0: You don't have a meadow.
1: I don't have a meadow.
0: Okay.
1: I've got a very small...
0: Who even does have a meadow these days? Like this huge, vast, empty space of land.
1: But anyway, carry on. So I got all these seeds. I've been collecting them year after year after year. And you know what the good thing is? When you collect them, you dry them, you share them with other people.
0: Ah, yes.
1: So this is their fourth year of doing it. And I'm really excited to see what's going to come through this year. Putting them in tubs, and I'm going to move them around the property and some of the neighbours' property. And just, you know, the wildflowers are so beautiful to look at.
0: Yes.
1: They bring in the insects, and then the other animals come in after the insects, and then it helps pollinate all the trees around the area. Oh, I'm so excited this weekend.
0: And they make beautiful cut flowers as well in a beautiful little vintage vase.
1: In a little beautiful vintage vase, yeah. And when you're suddenly going somewhere, say, you know, on the rare occasion somebody, you know, invites
0: me
1: out.
0: You can take some flowers.
1: Yeah. And I'll tell you what, there was one year I was living up in Whangapaloa, Valentine's Day, about four fellas knocked on my door one after the other. Mate, there's no flowers left at the petrol station. Can I grab some? Like, of course you can. Yeah.
0: Yeah, that's so cool. Yeah, you've inspired me. I'm definitely going to get some wildflowers going
1: on. Well, sister, I'm going to give you some seeds. I'll bring some in.
0: Are you actually?
1: Oh, of course I will. I'd love to.
0: Okay.
1: I'd love to.
0: Great. I will get my meadow already.
1: Your meadow. Yeah.
0: Hey, coming up, we've got our quarter two question this morning around about quarter to eight. And it's about the growth of a specific industry here in New Zealand.
1: Also, today in Christian history is coming up, where we're going to look at poor old William Tyndale, who accomplished what he set out to do 3 years after being executed. And also today in Christian history, the birth of a cuddly wee fictional bunny happened.
0: Yeah. Next up though, it is the final day, my friends. The final day for the ultimate crowd pleaser of Phil Wickham's songs. We've whittled them all the way down. There's two remaining. And today is the day you get to bring in your votes.

0: The Belonging Co. with Hello to Be Your Name. You're on the Morning Sanctuary. It's at 20 past seven with Lee and Nerida. And it is the ultimate Phil Wickham crowd pleaser countdown. It's the finale right now.
1: We've been going across this all week. And the best thing about this, well, two great things is that we don't have to choose them. It's down to you, because that would be, I don't think I could do that, because they're all so good. And it's known for writing these like anthemic songs that you just kind of hear it. You hear on the radio, you hear on Sanctuary, then you hear in the church, and I guarantee you'll hear that you'll start singing them the first thing the next day in the morning when you wake up. You'll be going, yeah, singing away to it. Yeah. I like Phil Wickham.
0: Yeah, he's got some really great songs. And I didn't really realise, but he had some major surgery in 2014. He had a polyp removed from the folds of his vocal cords. And so he had a month of silence to heal from that, which I just, like, that's incredible. And so he also wasn't really sure if he'd ever be able to sing again, which led to him having some sort of identity crisis and self-doubt, which is all very understandable, but man, that is a thing to go through.
1: I do get that, because I feel fulfilled there, because, you know, he, from the age of 13, he was like a worship leader in his youth group. And then to kind of get a successful career and go along and get polyps, which is not too unusual in singers. They do develop.
0: Yeah.
1: And then suddenly, you know, what do I do if I can't do this?
0: Yeah, if I'm not a singer, who am I?
1: Yeah, what would you do if you weren't a radio announcer, Nerida? You could do many things. You're so talented.
0: I think I'd sell real estate. No, I don't know.
1: No.
0: All right, we are down to two songs. We started the week with eight. We went down to five, then four, then three. Now there are two left.
1: And you can vote for these. 0800 355 455 if you want to tell us about the song you like, or text 8168, the keyword Sanctuary, if you think it's this one, which is Psalm 8.
0: Describes this as a joy bomb. I do quite like that. It's just a celebration of God's greatness and looking at the creation imagery that you would find in Psalm 8.
1: Wow, that's really, really powerful. Or you could send a text to 8168, the keyword Sanctuary, if you want to vote for Homesick for Heaven.
0: This is a really interesting story behind this song. So he was inspired to write this after looking out of his kitchen window while he's doing the dishes, you know, as you do. He saw his four kids playing around. The sun was setting. And you know when it comes through the clouds and it just looks really awesome? So at that point, he had this overwhelming sense of the reality of heaven and God's presence. And the song is not necessarily about wanting to escape from this life, but rather it was about letting this deep eternal hope shape how you live right now.
1: That's really powerful, because you know what? Often, you know, it's in the banality of life when you have a moment like that at the sink, looking out the window, and you can just see God in everything.
0: Mm.
1: Beautiful vision, isn't it? Beautiful.
0: Yeah, really
1: so
0: nice.
1: 8168, which one would you like to make it through to the final this week and be the winner of our Phil Wickham Ultimate Crowd Pleaser, Psalm 8, or is it? Nice. Or Homesick for Heaven. H168, the keyword Sanctuary. Let us know which song you would like to be today's winner.
0: Yes, this is the big finale. You need to get in touch. 8168 with the first word, Sanctuary. This is Anne Wilson with Strong.

0: It's strong. Anne Wilson, you're on the Morning Sanctuary with Lee and Nerida. Well, we're down to the wire now. It is Phil Wickham's ultimate crowd pleaser. So we had two songs.
1: Yep, the first song we wanted you to vote on was Psalm 8. Hey, hey.
0: I agree, it absolutely is.
1: And the other song we wanted you to text on 8168, the keyword sanctuary, was this one, Homesick for Heaven. I wanna walk with Moses on
0: streets of gold and dance with David. Those are the two songs. You can still vote, there is still time, 8168, with the first word sanctuary. Now, it's always interesting to know why people like songs. So we've got John on the line. Hello.
2: Good morning. Good morning.
0: Good morning. Now tell us, what is your favourite out of those two?
2: Definitely Homesick for Heaven. There's nothing wrong with the other song. It's great. But Homesick for Heaven, one of those songs I heard and, oh, it just sounded beautiful.
0: Yeah.
2: One of those rare songs for me.
0: And did you hear me explain the story about the song?
2: No.
0: Oh, just about the fact that it's... Oh.
2: You know, that's right. He was doing the dishes. I came on at the end of that. Yeah.
1: A job all men love doing, eh, John?
2: Oh, what a wonderful job.
0: Well,
2: the dishwashers are good. Yeah, but anyway, John, sorry.
0: Well, I was just going to say, we had many, many texts come in, actually. There were a few for Psalm 8, but overwhelmingly, Homesick for Heaven is the winner this morning. So you're in the winning team, John.
2: Oh, that's good. That means you'll play it a lot more too, because I really like that one.
1: Oh, brilliant.
0: Oh, well, lovely to chat with you, John. Thanks so much. Yeah. Have a fabulous day, my
1: God
0: friend.
1: God bless, brother.
2: Likewise. You guys too.
0: Bye-bye. See ya. Bye-bye.
1: Well done. That was John.
0: Yep. Yes. So there we go. The winner this morning by a country mile.
1: Absolutely.
0: Is Homesick for Heaven. So here we go. This is for everybody that voted for this one. And don't worry, Psalm 8 will be in the lineup somewhere along the way. We're not going to just drop it. It's okay. Here's Homesick for Heaven. It's Phil Wickham.

0: You're on the Morning Sanctuary. That's Phil Wickham, Homesick for Heaven, the ultimate crowd pleaser. We start out on Monday with a whole lot of Phil Wickham songs, and it came down to that one, ladies and gentlemen. Homesick for Heaven is the winner.
1: What a great song. Beautiful, beautiful song. What an artist as well. Really real pleasure to do him this week, actually.
0: Yes.
1: Some great classic songs there.
0: It really was. Yeah. We are now going to have a look at what happened today in history. It is the 4th of September. And if we cast our minds back, shall we? Because I know we all can.
1: Oh, this brings back memories. This was the intro to Beatrix Potter, the TV show in the UK. I remember this from the 80s.
0: From the 80s? Oh,
1: yeah,
0: okay.
1: Yeah.
0: Oh. So let's go back to 1893 then. Beatrix Potter, she wrote the story of Peter Rabbit. So the story goes that she didn't know what to write in a letter to Noel. And Noel was the son of her former governess, Annie Moore. And so she thought, I know, I'll write a nice little amusing story that will help pass the time since he's sort of bedridden and not feeling very well. And so she based her story on a mischievous rabbit, and that was kind of based on her real life pet rabbit called Peter Piper. And so she did this beautiful illustrated letter. It had four little other rabbits in there, Flopsy, Mopsy, Cottontail, and Peter. She drew sketches right inside the letter to show Peter's adventures in Mr. McGregor's garden. And then it was years later that Annie Moore, that was her governess, suggested turning the letter into a real book, which then, you know, we could say the rest is history.
1: The rest is history, and an incredibly successful company as well. Lots and lots of stuff is, you know, still today.
0: Yeah.
1: You can buy stuff for your kids' nursery, Peter Rabbit books and so forth.
0: I love Peter Rabbit stuff.
1: Yeah,
0: it's so cute.
1: Well, that's why you're wearing the T-shirt today. I love that. Thank you. That's
0: I
1: commitment.
0: I wish I had one, actually. I would totally wear it.
1: Right, just writing down here, for Christmas, Nerida Peter Rabbit T-shirts.
0: Okay.
1: There you go. Well, from Peter Rabbit to today in Christian history. Well, on this day in 1539 marks a twist in history. Now, just 3 years after William Tyndale was executed for heresy, basically, he wrote converted the Bible from Hebrew into English. And so he did that, but the king wasn't happy. And the king thought, you know what? We're going to burn him. We're going to put him to the, you know, just get rid of him, dispatch of him, because he didn't like that.
0: Wow.
1: Did not like that at all.
0: That was a bit harsh.
1: That's Henry VIII for you. Not a nice chap at all,
0: yeah.
1: At all.
0: I don't want to be friends with him.
1: No, you won't be friends with him. Absolutely not. Well, you know what? So he wanted the Bible in all churches, did Tyndale, and he got his wish 3 years later, not because Henry VIII suddenly had a change of mind and was a nice chap. It's because he wanted to divorce Catherine of Aragon.
0: So
1: he needed to break away from the Roman Catholic Church.
0: Yes,
1: and then made himself the
0: supreme head of the Church of England.
1: Yes, it's like, oh, what can we do
0: crafty
1: now?
0: Crafty man.
1: I remember that guy Tyndale that I executed. Yeah, I know, let's use his book. But you know what? Tyndale is the victor at the very, very end.
0: Mm.
1: You know, so unfortunate end to his life, but, you know, he did get his wishes and it became standard in all English churches from today.
0: Mm. Interesting. Love that. Love a bit of history. Well, coming up, we have our quarter two question. It may or may not be at quarter two. Let's see how we go, shall we? Here's Zach Williams with Old Church Choir.

0: Every human being is unique. This is evidenced by the fact that no two people have the same fingerprint. Even identical twins have different fingerprints. We are fearfully and wonderfully made. Even more amazing, God knows each of us personally. While still in our mother's womb, He saw our unformed body and ordained every day assigned to us here on this earth. In His eyes, no human is unimportant. Whether born in abject poverty or raised in a palace, God recognizes each person's value. He loves us with such intensity that He gave His Son Jesus to die for us. We are also called to love. As the scripture commands, we are to love others as we love ourselves. The question is, do we really love and value ourselves? I'm June Dooney, and you can contact me on junedooney.com.
1: It's your sanctuary.
2: Yoursanctuary.nz.

0: Celebration Worship, God, I'm Just Grateful. Lee Baker's favourite song.
1: I love that. Just that one of those songs that could go on forever and ever, and I just lose myself in it, and I just get swept away with the Holy Spirit. That's beautiful. Thank you.
0: It's nice. Mm. You are on the Morning Sanctuary, and it is a 1:45. So,
1: what?
0: It is time for the 1:45 question.
1: Not quite, mate. It's 7:44. It's close enough, mate.
0: Oh, close enough, Lee. All right. 1:45 question is a question sort of based on current events. If you know the answer, you need to get in touch because we have got a notepad to give away. The question is this. Votes open today for what New Zealand favourite native animal?
1: Animal. Okay, so voting. So it's not the general election?
0: No, not the general election. No.
1: Okay.
0: It's Chris Luxon is not New Zealand's favourite native animal.
1: Okay. Oh, by the way, it's now 7:45.
0: Oh, there we go. So if you think you know what this is, I mean, if there's a votes opening, it suggests there's a competition of sorts.
1: Okay.
0: Votes open today for what New Zealand favourite native animal?
1: 8168, the keyword sanctuary, if you know the answer. 8168, the keyword sanctuary, if you know the answer to that one. Or make Nerida very happy. Nerida loves a phone call. Look, she's sitting there, she's looking at the phone as I say this. 0800 355 455. 0800 355 455, if you know the answer to this question.
0: Do you think we need to give a clue?
1: Something about, like, go on. I love it. You never get close.
0: Something about flying or something.
1: About flying. Yeah. Okay. Yep. Bats.
0: Or tweets or something.
1: Tweets.
0: Yeah.
1: Could you do an impression of something in this?
0: No. Oh, there you go. Okay.
1: Do you know what? I can't whistle.
0: You can't whistle.
1: I can't whistle. Oh. Little fact of it. This is me whistling, really. I can't. I just can't get my mouth right.
0: So okay.
1: Can you whistle?
0: No. Yeah.
1: Go on. Do it. Do it.
0: No,
1: do
0: no.
1: it. Do it.
0: That's all right. Okay. You can get in touch by texting 8168 with the first word sanctuary, or you can give us a call 0800 355 455 if you can answer this question.

0: We're messengers. God be the glory. 10 minutes away from 8. You're with Lee and Nerida on the Morning Sanctuary. And it's time for the answer to our wake up, shake up question.
1: The question is, today votes open for a New Zealand animal where people get to vote. What is their favourite native animal in this country?
0: Yes. Well, thanks to everybody that texted in. Rahini, Prue, Janice. We've also got Jane there as well as Melissa and John. So the answer is the bird of the year.
1: It is the bird of the year. And I was just thinking, like, I grew up in the UK in the city, so I don't really know much about birdsong. But even in the countryside in the UK, there's been such intensive farming.
0: Sorry.
1: So I get you say that again, Nerida. What did you say then? Most essential thing you said today.
0: This is your favourite bird.
1: I love this one.
0: What is it?
1: It's the tui, isn't it? Beautiful. Yeah. There's nothing more beautiful than a tui when you catch it in the light and that green chest.
0: They are. I agree. They're outstandingly beautiful birds.
1: Yeah.
0: My favourite is actually this one.
1: Duck.
0: No, not a duck.
1: Yep. Oh, it's the silent one.
0: Yep.
1: Yeah, the silent owl. Yep. Anyway, so I grew up in the UK, and they've cut all the hedges back, and so there's very little bird life, but there's a big push to come back with hedges. But the beautiful thing about New Zealand is I found that even in the kind of fringes of the city, you can still hear beautiful bird call, which is lovely.
0: It is really nice.
1: Yeah. Yeah.
0: This one is my favourite. It's very common. I hear it all the time, everywhere I go. It's the grey warbler, the rero rero.
1: That's beautiful, isn't it?
0: It is, yeah.
1: That's a grey warbler.
0: Yeah.
1: Okay, and that comes into your area. You hear that quite
0: often. It's everywhere. It's just everywhere. Yeah, it's very, very common.
1: One on your shoulder right now, Meredith.

0: look at that. Look at that.
1: Yeah, so...
0: You look like Snow White when she comes in. All the animals are going around and, oh, dear.
1: Oh, isn't that the dream?
0: Isn't that a dream? That's my dream, not really.
1: So, yeah, votes do open today for Bird of the Year. So get involved. I think it's a great way to bring awareness to our native birds.
0: Yes, amen.
1: Coming up, we've got a great track from Te Rautini with Tui Nai.
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0: Making a will is not at the top of the average person's priority list, but it is an important thing to sort out at some stage. 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
0: this is the latest
5: Sanctuary News.
6: In this update, 2 points National didn't agree with as the Justice Committee recommends changes to proposed move-on orders. The bill will let police order people out of public spaces for rough sleeping, begging and disorderly behaviour. The suggested changes include lifting the minimum expulsion age from 14 to 18 and reducing fines from $2,000 to $1,000. ACT is planning to campaign on scrapping Māori and Pacific med school places as being seen by some as electioneering. A review into Auckland and Otago University admission programs is part of the ACT National Coalition Agreement, but its findings haven't been made public. Property prices are still sliding, with August marking the fifth declining month in a row. Cotality data shows values on average fell by 0.4% over the month and are 1% down from a year ago. An Indian government official says the India-New Zealand Free Trade Agreement will come into force from next month. The official has told news agency PTI the pact is coming into effect at a mutually agreed date. That's news.
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5: Sanctuary Sport.
6: In sport, a bittersweet end to Brisbane's NRL league title defence. Their season has come to a close with a 34-20 win over Canterbury. Coach Michael Maguire has found a consolation with the 14th ranked team notching an 8th win from 24 games.
8: Watch the group have a smile on their face after what they've been through. That's nice to see. Learned plenty. We've pushed hard to try and find ways to get what we did.
6: Springboks women's coach Swiss De Bruin has walked out due to a reported contract dispute over denied win bonuses ahead of their maiden hosting of a rugby test against the Black Ferns tomorrow night. Past winners Iga Swiatek and Naomi Osaka have advanced to the third round of the US Tennis Open. Men's third seed Felix Auger-Aliassime has been ousted in four sets by Karen Khachanov. That's sport. I'm Malcolm Jordan.
5: Sanctuary
0: Weather.
9: Northland, Auckland, Coromandel and Bay of Plenty. Isolated showers becoming widespread for a time and possibly heavy tomorrow afternoon. Gisborne to Wairarapa, generally fine. A few showers spreading northwards tomorrow. Waikato to Horowhenua, Kapiti Coast, including the Central High Country. Few showers becoming widespread and heavier tomorrow morning, clearing tomorrow afternoon. Wellington, Nelson, Marlborough and also Canterbury. A period of rain tomorrow morning with some heavy falls, but only a few spots of rain for Canterbury, otherwise mainly fine. Otago and Southland, scattered rain or showers tomorrow, some heavy with possible thunderstorms and hail, snow to around 700 metres in central Otago for a time tomorrow. Bulleter, Fiordland, rain or showers, heavy at times, easing later tomorrow, possible thunderstorms and hail south of the glaciers.
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0: 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You're on The Morning Sanctuary with Lee and Nerida. Great to have you here on Ra Miri. That is Friday, Lee.
1: Nice one.
0: It's
1: nice
0: very
1: one.
0: Easy to remember because it's Ra, which is day, and then it's Miri, which is like Mary, because it's, you're very happy for that it's Friday.
1: That's really good.
0: Ra Miri.
1: Thank you for it. Ra Miri.
0: Yeah, I like but that. You roll the R off.
1: Okay,
0: but anyway.
1: I can't roll. I'm from South London. We cannot roll our R's.
0: Okay.
1: We can't even say them.
0: All right.
1: So weekend is coming up. What you got planned, sister?
0: Well, I have a masquerade ball on Saturday night.
1: Do you know? Very nice. You've worn the mask in today. Lovely. I'm loving that.
0: No, I didn't. I need to get the mask. I do have a dress that is $10 from the op shop, so I'm happy about that.
1: Yeah.
0: But yeah, I'm really looking forward to going to a ball, dressing up, and because it's with a group of people from my dance group.
1: Yeah.
0: She's going to teach us a dance.
1: Lovely. That sounds wonderful. That's my kind of world. Oh, I wish I was there, mate.
0: No, you don't. You're not a socialising type of person.
1: No, I'm not, actually. I'm not. I have a few very close friends and I'm happy with that. That's my world.
0: Yeah. Yeah, no, I'm really looking forward to it. I think it's the 21st. The thing is, she hasn't said on the invite. I don't know what age we're celebrating.
1: So this is from the person that doesn't know the age of her mum, doesn't know the age of her brother. How old's your husband? How old's Rob?
0: I know that one. But I think she's 21. She could be 25.
1: Okay.
0: She's young anyway.
1: Then again,
0: she could be 35 for all I know. They all look the same.
1: Just a little tip. Don't say that to her when you see her. I say,
0: happy
1: are you
0: 35th.
1: Yeah, that's not going to go down. I don't think you get invited back on that one.
0: No, I know. I don't know.
1: Don't do that.
0: Hey, coming up for you this hour, we're going to be chatting with a friend of the show. We have a segment called Down the Line, and we want to get to know all our listeners. So we're chatting with Rosemary, and that is just after 8:30.
1: And I picked today's power verse. Put some thought into this, and coming up soon, we will give you a power verse that we thought about, we share, and hopefully it goes out there and speaks to someone that's listening right now.
0: Yeah, it's about your approach to work, that one. Next, though, your chance to win some chocolate. And the only way you do this is with a good

0: Souvenirs worship with New Levels. You're on the Morning Sanctuary with Lee and Nira at 12 minutes after 8 on your Friday. Sunday is Father's Day.
1: And you bought your dad some sneakers. That's really sweet. Really sweet of you.
0: Yes, I went halvesies with my sister.
1: So you bought one shoe each.
0: Yeah.
1: You turn up separately.
0: Yeah, well, imagine that.
1: This is my one. Yeah.
0: That's actually quite good.
1: That'd be really good, wouldn't it?
0: Yeah. Although my sister is up north, so it would have been a bit tricky to organise that. But yeah, that's a great idea. Yeah, we got him some shoes, given them to him already. So, Father's Day is sorted for me.
1: Yeah.
0: But we do have chocolate to give away for Father's Day. And look, dad jokes and Father's Day, they just go hand in hand, don't they?
1: They certainly do. So we're going to have a little competition now to win this bar of chocolate that you can bless a father or fatherly figure in your life. We are each going to tell a dad joke. And the way that you score this is not how funny it is, it's how big a groan it induces in you, okay? So we're going to tell it, and if you go, that's not what we want.
0: It's got to be a ugh.
1: Yeah. The sort of reaction I get from Nerida all the time.
0: Yeah. Okay, so my joke is this.
1: Mm-hmm.
0: Okay, here we go.
1: You can do this. Come on, you can do it.
0: How does the moon cut his hair?
1: I don't know. How does the moon cut his hair?
0: Eclipse it.
1: That's quite good. Okay.
0: Oh, that was kind of aimed at you because, you know, it's not like he clips it. Like a eclipse it.
1: Because
0: you leave your H's off. Anyway, that's a big explanation.
1: Oh, I see what you say.
0: Oh,
1: yeah, I do.
0: Here we go.
1: I dropped my H's. That is so true. Okay. Well, that's Nerida's joke.
0: Okay.
1: 8168, the keyword sanctuary, if you think that is the best dad joke. All right. I've got my one for Nerida. Does this elicit a groan from you? Nerida, what's the best part of living in Switzerland?
0: What?
1: Oh, I don't know, but the flag is a big plus. It's almost a groan, isn't it? Almost a groan.
0: No, that was kind of funny-ish.
1: Not sure, but the flag is a big plus.
0: Yeah, okay.
1: Yeah, that's groan territory, wasn't it?
0: Okay, all right. Well, if you want to win for yourself a bar of chocolate, get in touch and tell us which joke was your favourite. Which joke epitomises the dad joke? Was it Lee's joke about Switzerland and the plus, or was it mine about the moon and eclipses? You can text in on 8168 with the first word sanctuary, or give us a call on 0800 355 455. Here's Phil Wickham with Praise the Lord Forever.

0: Sanctuary at 8:20. And we've got some chocolate to give away because it is Father's Day on Sunday. So we've got Tony's Chocoloni to give away. It's kind of a new brand. I don't think I've seen it in the supermarket. It's kind of like got a 60s sort of vibe to the packaging.
1: Yeah.
0: Yeah, it's quite cool.
1: So what we're doing this morning is we are each telling a dad joke and you get to vote which you think is technically the worst, really.
0: One that elicits... Like a proper dad joke, like.
1: Yeah, dad jokes and
0: did you like that South London accent?
1: No, that was awful.
0: A proper dad joke.
1: What accent was that? That wasn't, okay, that. Wasn't even an accent. I was thinking, actually, wouldn't it be interesting one day if they opened, like, I found a scroll that was, like, 2,000 years old, and they opened it, and it was just a list of dad jokes from back then, because dad jokes are as old as the hills, aren't they?
0: Yeah.
1: It's just tradition. So, come on then, sister, what's your dad joke?
0: All right, mine was, how does the moon cut his hair?
1: I don't know, Nerda. How does the moon cut his hair?
0: Eclipse it.
1: That's quite clever, isn't it?
0: Yeah,
1: it's quite clever.
0: It is quite clever.
1: Too clever for a dad joke, I feel. All right, my one is, what is the best part of living in Switzerland?
0: What?
1: I'm not sure, but the flag is a big plus.
0: That's pretty funny.
1: It's groan worthy, isn't it?
0: Well, the thing is, like, dad jokes are actually quite clever and quite funny.
1: Yeah.
0: Really?
1: Yeah, fair enough. Yeah.
0: All right, well, who is the winner of the chocolate this morning? We have got Margaret on the line. Hello.
2: Hello.
0: Hi. What joke do you think is a proper dad joke?
2: Lee's one, definitely.
1: Lee's one, yeah.
0: Lee's one, yeah.
1: Thank you, Margaret. Yeah, really groan-worthy, wasn't it?
0: Yeah.
2: Yes.
0: Yeah.
2: Literally, you've got a groan out of me.
0: Okay. Well, Margaret, you're the winner of the chocolate this morning. So tell us a bit about your dad.
2: Well, I was mentioning to you about how he loved growing vegetables and everything, and but I also was thinking that he was really good at telling jokes, and he was a bus driver, and he'd come home and he'd say, oh, there was a fight on the bus today. The driver punched the ticket.
1: What's your dad's name, Margaret?
0: That's cool.
2: His name's Frank. He's actually in heaven.
0: Yeah.
1: Wow, Frank. Yeah. Frank. Bless Frank.
0: That's cool. Hey.
1: I look forward to meeting him one day in heaven.
2: And
1: And I'll say, he'll just tell me a gag like that. That'll be beautiful. That'll be wonderful.
2: Yeah, no, he always had a smile on his face and a joke.
1: What a great dad. That's so nice to hear about him. Thank you for sharing that.
0: So what will you be doing for Father's Day? Any plans, or is just an ordinary day for you?
2: Going to a church service and then getting together with my boys and their dad to celebrate Father's Day.
0: Lovely. That's
1: beautiful. Great. Beautiful. Have a lovely Father's Day, Margaret, with the boys.
2: Thank you.
1: Lovely.
0: You hold the line. We'll make sure we've got some details to send this chocolate out to you. So there we go. That's all our chocolate bars.
1: There was a fight on the bus. How did that happen? Someone punched a ticket.
0: Yeah.
1: That's so good, isn't it?
0: It is really good. Hey, you do have opportunities to win chocolate with Tom and Lizzie later today. Next up, we have got our power verse, and this is a verse about how you approach work. Here's Corey Asbury with Sparrow.

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It's nice to know that at the end of the day, you can wind down with evening devotion with Kathy Jenke. 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It's your evening devotion.

0: Called Out Music. That is Grateful Heart. You're on the Morning Sanctuary. It's 8:30 and it's time for your power verse. I'm unstoppable today. Now, this is a verse designed to pump you up, amp you up. You can take it into your day, something to think about, something to ponder.
1: Now, I thought about this, and this one came to me. 1 Corinthians chapter 15, verse 58, which reads, "Therefore, my dear brothers, stand firm, let nothing move you. Always give yourselves fully to the work of the Lord, because you know that your labor in the Lord is not in vain." That's a really good one. And for me, you know, my takeaway from that is that you know, you can work in ministry and do a really great job and impact so many people. Or as an individual, you can just go through your day and never forget that, you know, a simple bit of kindness, you know, acting like Jesus daily in the smallest minute level will actually have an impact. Maybe not there and then, but you just don't know.
0: And imagine if you were in your job and Jesus was the foreman, or Jesus was in your office, or Jesus was your school principal, how differently you might approach your job.
1: Good call,
0: you know?
1: Good call, actually. Yeah,
0: the way you talk to people and the way that how honest you are and all that sort of stuff. So, yeah.
1: Nice one, sister. So our power verse for you today is 1 Corinthians chapter 15, verse 58. "Therefore, my dear brothers, stand firm. Let nothing move you. Always give yourselves fully to the work of the Lord, because you know that your labor in the Lord is not in vain."
0: Next up, we're chatting with Rosemary. Rosemary is a listener, and it's a segment that we call Down the Line. So we want to get to know all of our listeners. So every now and then, you might get a call from us, because we'd love to have a chat with you. And Rosemary is up next. This one's Josiah Queen, "Can't Steal My Joy."

0: This is Susie Holt with Chocolate and God. In Joshua 13 it says, "Now Joshua was old and advanced in years, and the Lord said to him, 'You are old and advanced in years, and there remains yet very much land to possess.'" You know you're old when God tells you that you're old. Wow, I'm not sure as a woman how I would have quite handled that. You aren't too young and you are never too old either to do what God is calling you to do. Notice that after he commented on Joshua being old, he told him that there was still a lot to do. God recognized that Joshua may not be able to fight the way he did when he was younger. So God was going to drive people out of the land, and he was giving Joshua his orders for what he still needed to do. Take a look around and don't let your age be an excuse for not serving God in some way. Ladies, let's do something together and take the 30-day challenge and be in the Word every day. Join my friend Janet for her daily devotional. 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

0: It's Matt Redman with 10,000 Reasons. You're on the Morning Sanctuary with Lee and Nerida. Now, we love getting to know our listeners. So we have a segment that we call Down the Line. And we just choose a random listener. And then we'd give them a call and we find out all about them.
1: Not just random, Nerida. They're people we love.
0: They are people we love.
1: And they're normally regular contributors to the show.
0: Yeah. Yes.
1: Yeah, yeah. So that's how we track you guys down. And it's just lovely. It's what the job's about. You know, it's about us and you all together in the kingdom of God.
0: Yeah. All right. So we do have Rosemary on the line. Hello, Rosemary.
2: Good morning, Nerida. And lovely to hear your lovely voice that I listen to every morning.
0: Oh.
1: Good morning.
0: Oh, well, Rosemary, it is lovely to have you on, and you have been in touch with us recently, which is why we wanted to get you on. But we do have the first question that we do generally ask is, whereabouts do you live? And then tell us what you love about it.
2: I live at Browns Bay, having lived at many places over my lifetime, and I just love Browns Bay. I live at the Saints Retirement Village, which has great history for me. Especially as a Christian, this property used to be owned by the Salvation Army. Oh. And when it was a blank section, I used to bring children from the Glenfield Salvation Army to have picnics by the beach and camp here. It was not sort of any great township in Browns Bay in those days. And so that's a lovely history.
0: That's amazing because you did that years ago and now you're living there. That's incredible.
2: Well, it's a foundation and it's like coming home. Mm. And so the Salvation Army then built a citadel and a Maureen Plowman home, rest home on this property. And that was my Torbay family's church for many years with their five daughters. And I was often there. And when they had a timeline on their last service, I'd then been associated with the property longer than anyone else. And so then the Sands bought that, Oceana, and built this boutique village, which I just love. But I didn't know how or when, but God told me very clearly years ago I would live here.
0: Wow. That's incredible. What an amazing history.
1: Yeah, that leads me on that, because my second question for you is, God told you years ago, I'm interested, how did you become a Christian?
2: Well, I became a Christian, I think, from my earliest days, because I can't remember a time I didn't know about God and Jesus and the Holy Spirit, because I was brought up in a Christian home in Western South Australia. And my mother was a Sunday school superintendent and my dad was an elder in the church. I'm in a really little country church. It's still there, made of local stone. It's situated in the corner of a wheat paddock and it's still got a dirt road going past it and it's surrounded by a few gum trees. And so for 15 years, that's where I worship God.
0: Wow. That's pretty cool.
2: And so really my grandparents, my mother and father, and also especially my two grandmas who were very instrumental in my religious upbringing.
0: Brilliant. Okay. That's amazing.
1: Bless them, definitely.
0: Now, we were talking a few days ago about the fact that Lake Ontario was possibly going to be renamed Lake America, or it kind of has been unofficially or something. But you texted in and said that you used to live in Toronto. And I'm very intrigued about that. How did you end up there and what did you do there?
2: Well, it's a very long story. As I left my home in Western South Australia when I was 15, left Australia when I was 18, and travelled the world on my own.
0: Wow.
2: And came by New Zealand first, but went round Europe, etc. And then it was a good thing because I was going back to accept a very good job in Athens in Greece. And instead, God instrumented me becoming an immigrant from the UK to Canada, where I lived in Toronto. And loved it.
0: Nice. Was it, did you enjoy the winters?
2: Well, I did have a winter there. and also I went back in summer since, and I was there only last June, and it was just lovely. It's now a city of over 4 million people.
0: Oof,
2: and
0: wow.
2: Although I always loved living by the sea, which I now do at Browns Bay right on the beach, and I was brought up in South Australia right on the beach, living in Toronto was the first time I'd never lived right next to a beach. But of course I did have the beach because I had Lake Ontario, which is very special to me. And I was back there enjoying the lake only last June, staying with friends, and it was just so special to be back there.
0: Well,
1: I got to say, Rosemary, like having you as someone that reaches out to us quite often, it's very special to know a little bit more about you this morning. And bless you for listening to Sanctuary, and I hope we, you know, fulfill your needs in the realm of worship music.
2: I love it, and I've been listening since Radio Rima first started, which shows how old I am. And you're very much part of my life, and I always have you on when I'm in my home and when I'm in my car. It's on to Radio Rima now that you've changed stations, and so I just love the input I get from you over the years, and God bless you mightily in all you're doing.
0: Oh,
1: thank you, sister.
0: Thanks, Rosemary. Amen. So great to chat with you this morning. Thanks for being part of our Down the Line segment. Here's Tim Timmons, Wake Me Up Again. Next up, fascinating story about the latest technology in electric toothbrushes.

0: Tim Timmons, wake me up again. You're on the Morning Sanctuary with Lee and Nerida. You know, when we were kids, Lee, and you had to brush your teeth, it was just a regular old toothbrush, wasn't it?
1: It was, yeah. In fact, in my life, it still is, I'm grateful to say. It hasn't really developed much since my age.
0: Yeah. So, I mean, now, of course, you can also buy an electric toothbrush. However, Dyson, and of course it's Dyson, they have released the next level electric toothbrush.
1: How can it be next level?
0: Honestly, Lee, this is unbelievable. Right. So it costs $850.
1: That's unbelievable for a start. Yeah. Yep.
0: It's called the CameraJet toothbrush. Mm. So what we've got in this electric toothbrush is a built-in camera, artificial intelligence, and it's got this crazy system designed to target areas between your teeth. So what happens is the camera... this is ridiculous. The camera scans inside your mouth in real time. It's what, at the same time, its machine learning technology helps to identify areas that might need a bit more attention. And then the brush can direct a precise stream of mouthwash towards those spots. And, of course, there's an app as well, because I guess you can see, you know, what the brush has brushed.
1: That's the thing. You can see. I remember years ago, I had a camera inside me for like a biopsy to examine a part of my body. And as I was coming round from the anaesthetic, your man's got their photos of inside my bits, like inside my body. I'm like, I do not want to see inside my body. That's an area I'm just not interested in. And also, I don't want to see inside my mouth.
0: No.
1: Why would I do that?
0: Well, I mean, it's just over the top, isn't it? I mean,
1: it is.
0: Really.
1: That's just for people who've got too much money, I believe.
0: Yes. Yeah, that's right. That's just crazy.
1: I don't have an electric toothbrush. No, I should get one. Do you have one?
0: I do, actually. Yeah, only because it was recommended to my husband by the dentist.
1: Yeah. So you use your husband's toothbrush?
0: Well, you can actually change the bits, the tops.
1: Oh, you share a toothbrush. The body, and then
0: the body doesn't go in your mouth. It's just the top part, so you just take that bit off, and then you put your own one on.
1: Do you ever get mixed up and use his by accident?
0: Ooh. Nope.
1: Nope.
0: Never.
1: Nope.
0: Mine's red. His is blue.
1: That's so good.
0: Hey, we've got the news on the way. Oh, by the way, if you do want to buy the CameraJet toothbrush, it's only $850.
1: Yeah.
0: Crowder on the way with All My Hope.
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6: In this update, a dig by National at one of its coalition partners on proposed move-on orders. The bill will give police the power to order people rough sleeping, begging or behaving disorderly out of a public space. The Select Committee's recommended changes, including increasing the minimum expulsion age from 14 to 18 and lowering fines from $2,000 to $1,000. An Auckland University student has been penalised after being caught wearing smart glasses during a test. An exam supervisor spotted the high-tech glasses and told the student to take them off, but allowed them to finish the test. Property prices are still sliding, with August marking the fifth declining month in a row. Cotality data shows values on average fell by 0.4% over the month and are 1% down from a year ago. Scams targeting car parks with fake QR codes have now hit Wellington. The City Council's removed about a dozen fake stickers from parking meters around the capital, with police urging locals to be vigilant. Scanning the codes takes users to a site asking for parking times and license plates before then requesting credit card information. That's news.
1: News brought to you by World Vision. 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
7: Sanctuary Sport.
6: In sport, ninth seed Taylor Fritz has dropped two games in advancing to the US Tennis Open third round. Third seed Felix Auger-Aliassime has been ousted in four sets by Karen Khachanov. Past winners Naomi Osaka and Iga Swiatek are also through in the women's draw. Broncos league coach Michael Maguire wants to use their season-ending 34-20 NRL victory over the Bulldogs as a benchmark for an improved 2027. Last year's champions bowed out with an eighth win from 24 games. They're currently 14th. Maguire says the team's at least finished on a high.
8: Each week they've tried to go out and achieve that. You know, sometimes it just doesn't go your way, and we've got to find ways now to get that performance and just keep doing it over, and I know it's inside them.
6: That's sport. I'm Malcolm Jordan.
7: Sanctuary weather. Northland, Auckland, Coromandel and Bay of Plenty. Isolated showers becoming widespread for a time and possibly heavy tomorrow afternoon. Gisborne to Wairarapa, generally fine. A few showers spreading northwards tomorrow. Waikato to Horowhenua, Kapiti Coast, including the Central High Country. Few showers becoming widespread and heavier tomorrow morning, clearing tomorrow afternoon. Wellington, Nelson, Marlborough and also Canterbury. A period of rain tomorrow morning with some heavy falls, but only a few spots of rain for Canterbury, otherwise mainly fine. Otago and Southland, scattered rain or showers tomorrow, some heavy with possible thunderstorms and hail, snow to around 700 metres in central Otago for a time tomorrow. Buller to Fiordland, rain or showers, heavy at times, easing later tomorrow, possible thunderstorms and hail south of the glaciers.
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0: Big Daddy Weave with The Only Name. You're on the Morning Sanctuary. Atamaria no mai, haere mai. Welcome on in. It is Rameri Friday, and it is the 4th of September. How are you, Lee?
1: It's my last day of work. I've got next week off.
0: Oh, so it is a merry day for you, isn't it?
1: Yeah, I can't wait. Actually, looking forward to it. Looking forward to taking a week off. One of the jobs I've got to do, and I feel torn about this, is I've kept all my boys' schoolworks, all their paintings, all their pictures from when they were every year. I've got about 4 massive containers of them. Is it worth me keeping them? Because I keep them because they mean something to me. My boys aren't interested. Is it worth keeping them for later in life when they have kids? I don't know. Should I chuck them or should I keep them?
0: That's a very good question, Lee.
1: Yeah. What would you do?
0: I think we might throw that out to our listeners, see what they do.
1: Yeah, yeah. Have you kept stuff from your kids' school years?
0: I have, but I have also culled it as well.
1: That's what I need to do because I've got teeth.
0: So maybe like just keep, I don't know, a couple of things from each year. And the reason I did cull it is because my mum turned up a few years ago with like this great big tub of stuff from me.
1: Yeah.
0: So scrapbooks and birthday cards and school reports and photos and so much stuff.
1: Yeah.
0: And I went through it all. Honestly, like there's some things in there. It's like, oh, well, you know, my school report's cool. But a lot of other stuff, like I just, yeah.
1: Okay.
0: I actually chucked it.
1: I will tell you, in the boxes, I've got all their school uniforms. I've got their teeth, their baby teeth. I've got their hair from hair cuttings.
0: Yeah, actually, my mum had teeth and hair. I honestly just chucked it.
1: Really?
0: I just wasn't interested.
1: I can't do it. I'm really connected to these things. There's 2 things in there, though.
0: So you're keeping it more for you.
1: I am, and there's 2 things I'm keeping. I'm keeping their cuddly toys. So Felix had a baby cheetah, and Jay had a little bear called Nephney. I'm keeping those, and I've asked them, I want this. When I get buried, I want to be buried with those 2 toys.
0: Oh, yeah. Okay.
1: Hugging them.
0: Yeah.
1: Yeah, that's what I want. Yeah, so I'm keeping those without a doubt, yeah.
0: All right.
1: I've got such fond memories of those.
0: All right, interested to hear how this all goes. Hey, coming up for you this hour, we're going to have a look at the Phil Wickham Ultimate Crowd Pleaser because today was the final day. The votes came in. And there is a clear winner.
1: Excited about releasing to that one if you've not heard it. Also, we're going to look at a Christian quote to ponder from John Stott, who used to be a chaplain for Queen Elizabeth II.
0: It's Hillsong Worship and Brooke Lidgetwood, Who You Say I Am.

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1: If God says one thing and every person on earth says the opposite, God is the one who's telling the truth. God cannot lie. He is the source of truth. He does not change, and his word does not change. His character is steady, reliable, unshakable. He is always faithful.
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0: We used to live in a neighbourhood where a young boy would entertain us whenever he played his guitar outside. He was about 17, looked like a rock star in his skinny jeans, and would walk his pug dog. Sometimes he would sing to his dog, sometimes with a pretend microphone in hand, but always, come rain, hail or shine, he was outside playing his guitar and singing. The kid absolutely delighted in what he was doing. He didn't care one bit who may or may not have heard him, or who may see him. I have no idea if he had any talent, but I loved how he had absolutely no inhibitions. I pointed him out to one of my kids, not to poke fun of him, but as an example of how wonderful it is to do what you love to do and not to care what people think. Wouldn't it be great if we all did what we love to do and didn't care what people thought? And wouldn't it be great if we all did things for an audience of one, the one who really matters? For more, go to fionacaris.com.
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3: Well, I can

0: Benjamin William Hastings. That is Saturday, which is tomorrow. Today is Friday. It is the ultimate crowd pleaser. Now, all week we were looking at Phil Wickham songs. We started out with 8, then we got down to 5, then 4, then 3. And this morning at around about 7 o'clock, we whittled them down to 2.
1: And they were this song here. This is Psalm 8. And that one there, he actually said, was like a joy bomb. It's a joy bomb.
0: Yeah.
1: What a great phrase, eh?
0: I know.
1: Also, for you to vote on 8168, the keyword century, you pick this one, Homesick for Heaven.
0: So those were the two songs, and the votes came flooding in.
1: Did they ever? They were really, people really, really popular on those last two there, but there can only be one, as they say.
0: Mm.
1: And the ultimate winner was Homesick for Heaven.
0: It certainly was. Such a good song. I absolutely love that song. I love all his songs, to be honest. There is a lot of great ones there. But yeah, Homesick for Heaven, that was a clear winner by a country mile, as my mother would say.
1: By country mile. And thank you to everybody. Many, many people voted over this week. And it did come down to that last final one. But thank you so much for all your votes. Really appreciated.
0: Yeah, so here it is. It's Phil Wickham, Homesick for Heaven.

0: The word for you today.
1: There's a story of a little boy whose mum died. Every night he toddled into his dad's room to ask if he could sleep with him. Only when his father promised to sleep with his face turned towards him did the little guy feel safe enough to doze off. He needed to know that his dad was looking out for him. When we're struggling, we need to remember that God is looking out for us and that his face is towards us. It's not only when we're struggling. God watches over us, guides us, and protects us 24/7. How awesome is that? The most common promise in the Bible is, I will be with you. God made that promise to Enoch, Noah, Abraham, Sarah, Jacob, Joseph, Moses, Mary, and Paul. Quite a list. And that promise kept them going through the stickiest of situations. David said, even though I walk through the valley of the shadow of death, I will fear no evil, for you are with me. That's from Psalm chapter 23, verse 4. God used all sorts of ways to remind his people that he was with them constantly, from the manna in the wilderness to the pillar of cloud and fire that went before them. Remember, do not be terrified, do not be discouraged. The Lord will be with you. That's from Joshua chapter 1, verse 9. Be at peace, your heavenly Father is looking out for you. So what now? Pass it on. Encourage someone else today by reminding them that their heavenly Father watches out for them too, 24/7.
0: The word for you today. Check it out at yoursanctuary.nz.

0: Chris Tomlin with Good Good Father. You're on the Morning Sanctuary with Lee and Nerida. Great to have your company, Atamaria. We're going to have a look now at a quote for you to ponder, and this is by John Stott. So John Stott, he actually used to be the chaplain to Queen Elizabeth II, which is pretty cool. And he said this, "We must be global Christians with a global vision because our God is a global God."
1: Amen.
0: As simple as that.
1: Yeah, yeah.
0: But have a look. Let's have a look at who John Stott is, shall we?
1: He actually wrote over 50 books. The one he's best known for is Basic Christianity. So if you're into that, well, it's on Audible. I checked. It's up there. And it's a great one to listen to because it sold millions of copies. And as Nerida said, he did serve as the chaplain to Queen Elizabeth II. Now, despite this kind of mixing with kind of like the hierarchy in society, he is famously known for refusing to live that style of a celebrity.
0: So instead, he poured his life into global unity and education, and he gave away nearly all of his book royalties to fund theological training for pastors, and that's across Africa, Asia, and Latin America, which I think is amazing. It's very important theological training for people who are in those areas of influence.
1: Precious sister, I totally agree with that one. Now, outside of this, he was also an avid bird watcher, a brilliant scholar, and also a man that believed the Christian message should be intellectually vigorous, but also deeply compassionate. Mm. And he did singly reshape modern faith in the UK and throughout the world, not through kind of noise, not through kind of getting out there and banging on from the pulpit, but just through a quiet, steadfast conviction.
0: That's good. So that's John Stott. He was around from 1922 through to 2011. We must be global Christians with a global vision because our God is a global God. We've got Rend Collective on the way. This is Delirious. Shout.

0: When your gift is recognized, unlocked, activated, and practiced, and utilized with purpose, you're going to see a lot of results and fruit. The problem is people don't know themselves well enough to practice sometimes. I'm good at speaking. I'm good at talking, networking. It's just a natural passion. It's me. So my question to you is, what are you really good at? What can you effortlessly do? What do other people constantly comment about and talk about to you? Figure that out and ask questions that are going to help you explore yourself. God has put everything that you need to succeed inside of you. God has put the seed of greatness inside of you. So I encourage you today, ask yourselves the questions rather than waiting for a perfect moment. Because the reality is there's no such thing. God wants to use your gift at the level and stage it's at. It's Joshua Singh, and I want to help you grow in your faith. Let's connect on joshuasingh.com.
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0: Lauren Daigle with Hold On To Me. Well, we're heading towards 10 o'clock, and that's it from us. Thanks for listening.
1: What a great show. Loved it. The thing for me, the takeaway is always, obviously, we work for Jesus, and this is a wonderful ministry. But the listeners, it's so nice. A lovely story earlier about dads and so forth like that.
0: Yeah.
1: You know, being bus drivers and telling gags and so forth. But yeah, thank you for everyone that's sending texts across the week and so forth. It truly is a pleasure to do this every single day.
0: Yeah, so Lee is away next week.
1: Woo!
0: Yes, he's quietly very excited about this. So I'll be back on Monday from 6 o'clock. You have a wonderful rest of your day. God bless.
1: God bless.
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5: 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In fact, you may not even believe in God. When you call, you'll simply be talking with someone who believes that prayer could provide an answer to your situation. If you'd like prayer now, call 0800 50 80 80.
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6: In this update, Chris Luxon isn't putting a date on when the India-New Zealand Free Trade Agreement is likely to come into force, despite an Indian government official suggesting it might take effect next month. Totality data shows that across the main centres, Christchurch's property market was the only one to record growth last month, rising a modest 0.1%. And the economy in the country's fastest growing district, Selwyn, grew 3% in the past year, twice the national rate. ACT's plan to campaign on scrapping Māori and Pacific med school places is being seen by one med school dean as pure electioneering. The Waitangi Tribunal has found inequities are festering in a fragmented disability system. Its latest report highlighting many treaty breaches by the Crown relating to poor engagement with Māori, racism and information shortages. A scam targeting car parks with fake QR codes, first noticed in Christchurch earlier this year, has now hit Wellington. And Gloria Steinem, who became a leader of the Women's Liberation Movement, has died at home in New York at the age of 92. That's news.
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1: Sanctuary Sport.
6: In sport, Lach Sandari will make a maiden start against the Springboks as All Blacks coach Dave Rennie rotates his second row forwards for the third test in Soweto on Sunday morning. Fabian Holland drops to the bench with Darry starting alongside Tupou Vai. Asafa Omua and Peter Larkai also come into the pack, with Wallace Setiti part of the reserves. Cody Taylor and Simon Parker are out of the 23. Josh Lord and Ethan de Groot were not considered due to injuries suffered in the first test. Doubles specialist Erin Routliffe and playing partner Aldila Suchiadi are through to the second round of the women's draw at the US Tennis Open. And golfer Daniel Hillier has withdrawn from the European Masters in Switzerland with an undisclosed injury. That's sport. I'm Malcolm Jordan.
0: Sanctuary weather.
8: Northland, Auckland, Coromandel and Bay of Plenty, isolated showers, widespread this afternoon and possibly heavy. Gisborne to Wairarapa, increasing high cloud, a few showers in Wairarapa this morning and elsewhere in the afternoon or evening. Waikato to Hauriwhenua Kapiti Coast, including the central high country, a few showers becoming widespread and heavier this morning, clearing this afternoon. Wellington, Nelson, Marlborough and also Canterbury, rain with some heavy falls, fine by afternoon. Otago and Southland, scattered rain, some heavy with possible thunderstorms and hail. Snow to about 800 metres in central Otago for a time. Buller to Fiordland, rain or showers, heavy at times with possible thunderstorms and hail, easing this evening.
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0: Matthew 22 verse 37. 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

morning. It is Sanctuary, wrapping up the week once again and continuing the Morning on the Days show. Thanks again to Lee and Nerida, wrapping up the Morning Sanctuary for the week and heading off into the weekend. Have a great weekend. Nerida with a busy week next week. I think next week Lee's got the week off, so Nerida holding the fort next week. But in the meantime, as we take another step towards the weekend, wrapping up the morning, music coming up shortly from the likes of Tyrion and Alexander Pappas. In fact, Alexander Pappas' latest single, Always Been Jesus, Not Far Away. This is Matt Maher. Good to have you with us once again here on Sanctuary.

0: The transformative nature of worshipping God lies in its ability to change the hearts of those who engage with it. As we think of David in the Bible, we're reminded so often of how he approached God in the Psalms. David's worship in the Psalms often begins with expressions of despair and doubt as he pours out his heart to God. He cries out to God for help, for guidance, for repentance and deliverance from his circumstances. And as he focuses on God, his tone gradually shifts from agony to praise. His journey reflects the ups and downs of our own human experience and highlights the transformative power of God in all circumstances. Even in our darkest moments, we can find comfort, strength, and hope as we worship God. I'm Kayleen Sabritsky of Dove Ministries. 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

You're in the heart. Alexander Pumpus, always been Jesus. It is Sanctuary, just before 10:30. 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I was talking to someone yesterday who was doing just that, and a lot of positive feedback coming back about being on Freeview, so do check it out. 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

What could happen if the church across Aotearoa came together as one? As One New Zealand is a movement bringing Christians together around Jesus to worship together, pray together, and show up with hope and love in our communities. Different churches, different generations, different cultures, one heart. December 5th is the day we gather at Eden Park, but the movement starts now. 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

A live recording of The Joy, The Belonging Co. and David Dennis there. It is Sanctuary. Welcome on in if you've just joined us for this Monday morning on The Day's Show. Just a few minutes ago, did you catch details of the As One event coming to Auckland in December at Eden Park, 5th of December, that is going to be taking place. And the website, again, if you want to find out more details, a whole lot of churches participating in this expo and gathering. The website to find out more information, as1.nz, all one word there, as1.nz.

A bunch of helium balloons can look impressive, but a pinprick quickly reduces them to a few scraps of rubber. They're only filled with hot air. The giant Goliath looked impressive, but his boasts were also filled with hot air. A stone catapulted from David's sling instantly brought him to the ground. In Goliath's eyes, David was dismissed as a mere teenager, a nobody. David's own brothers also belittled him. David was excluded from Jesse's lineup of sons when Samuel came to anoint one of them as king. God's view of David was very different. He recognized him as a man of valor and a man after his own heart. Today, let us not be overimpressed or undervalue someone, but seek to understand people from God's perspective. I'm June Dooney, and you can contact me on junedooney.com. This is

0: we carry on with our Friday morning, the 4th of September 2026. We'll update news, weather and sports in about 10 minutes' time as we have music next and a song that came out on top this week on The Morning Sanctuary, if you were listening, from Phil Wickham, Homesick for Heaven.
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11: In this update, Chris Luxon isn't putting a date on when the India-New Zealand Free Trade Agreement is likely to come into force. An Indian government official has suggested it might take effect on a mutually agreed date next month. A wave of asbestos recalls is prompting the government to tighten safety rules around children's toys and craft products containing sand. Commerce Minister Cameron Brewer is proposing mandatory pre-sale testing whether the sand is loose or sealed. ACT plan to campaign on scrapping Māori and Pacific med school places is being seen by one med school dean as pure electioneering. Deloitte is standing by its use of AI in a costly review of Wellington City Council. The consultancy firm was paid more than $430,000 to assess spending and efficiencies, filing the report late last year. A Christchurch charity supporting teenagers affected by sexual harm has a new home in St Albans, giving it more space to help young people. New Zealand Gifts of Love and Strength has moved into new premises on Innes Road. That's news.
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10: Sanctuary Sport.
11: In sport, unseeded Karen Khachanov has secured an upset second-round win at the US Tennis Open. He's beaten third seed Felix Auger-Aliassime in four sets after dropping the opener via a tiebreak. The latter suggested he started dealing with dizziness during the second set. Khachanov says he addressed the challenge in front of him.
13: I wish him, let's say, feel better, speedy recovery. If he's injured, I don't know. What I can say from my side, I try to give my best performance, fighting, and I'm super happy to get this win.
11: And fifth seed Flavio Caboli is through in four sets, while ninth seed Taylor Fritz conceded a total of two games. Local cyclist Enric Mars has extended his overall lead to 1 minute and 45 seconds after stage 12 on the Tour of Spain. Nine legs remain. That's sport. I'm Malcolm Jordan.
10: Sanctuary
14: weather Northland, Auckland, Coromandel and Bay of Plenty, isolated showers, widespread this afternoon and possibly heavy. Gisborne to Wairarapa, increasing high cloud, a few showers in Wairarapa this morning and elsewhere in the afternoon or evening. Waikato to Hauruwhenua Kapiti Coast, including the central high country, a few showers becoming widespread and heavier this morning, clearing this afternoon. Wellington, Nelson, Marlborough and also Canterbury, rain with some heavy falls, fine by afternoon. Otago and Southland, scattered rain, some heavy with possible thunderstorms and hail. Snow to about 800 metres in central Otago for a time. Buller to Fiordland, rain or showers, heavy at times with possible thunderstorms and hail, easing this evening.
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It is Sanctuary, just after 11, the final hour of our Friday morning. Good to have you with us on the Days That Show as we head towards our Friday afternoon. Coming up shortly, we've got music from Chris Tomlin, the first hymn which he put together with Ben Fielding from music and lyrics 1,800 years old, I think. There's a documentary about the whole process, and if you haven't seen that and you're looking for something to watch over the weekend, check it out on demand on Shine TV, either through their website, shinetv.co.nz, or the Shine TV app, with Shine TV being part of Rima Media, as are we. There's also a new song from Marita Nyman coming up as well here on Sanctuary.

0: Over winter, many of the trees in our garden look like they're dead, just brown, barren sticks with no evidence of life. If I didn't understand the seasons, I would lose hope that they would ever bud or flower again. Those trees in our garden may look dead, but they're still firmly planted in the ground, drawing nourishment from the soil, the sun and the rain, and it's only a matter of time till the buds will appear again. We need to know there are many seasons in our Christian life that can feel barren, that there is no hope of change. Maybe you need hope today, so stay firmly planted, and in time, things will change. My prayer for you is that God, the source of hope, will fill you completely with joy and peace as you trust in Him. Mahara ki tō tātou atua e tēnei rā. Remember God today. I'm Alison Shaw.
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Marita Nyman, God is lifting you up. It's new music for our Friday morning here on Sanctuary, just on half an hour away from heading into our Friday afternoon as we get closer to the weekend, which includes Father's Day in a couple of days' time on Sunday. And with that in mind, we've been giving away Chocolonely bars, Tony's Chocolonely bars, this week. And I've got one more to give away on the show today. And I thought to put yourself in the drawer, answer this question. Why might they start charging for air at gas stations, you know, filling up your tyres? Why might they start charging for air when filling up your tyres at gas stations? Now, if you're thinking, Tom, what, I don't understand. Well, look, what are dads known for? Dad jokes. And I'll have that answer for you in just a couple of minutes' time. And when you get it, text it through to 8168, starting your text with the keyword sanctuary to put yourself in the draw for that Tony's Chocolonely bar.

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It's nice to know that at the end of the day, you can wind down with Evening Devotion with Kathy Jenke. Tune in for inspirational music and spiritual encouragement, where faith, hope, and love are explored through reflections, scripture, prayer, and conversation. 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Weeknights 7 to midnight. It's your evening devotion.

It is Sanctuary on Tom. Well, Father's Day, just a couple of days away, and what a dad's known for quite often, dad jokes. I know my family spends a lot of time rolling their eyes at my jokes. I haven't had the chance to try this one on them yet. I'll see if I can work it in over the weekend. But it's also an opportunity to get you in the draw for my final Tony's Chocolonely Bar as we head towards Father's Day, and we've been giving these away this week. One more chance later this afternoon with Lizzie on Afternoon Praise. The question is, why might they charge us for air when it comes to filling up our tyres at gas stations? And the answer, of course, is inflation. So once you've finished rolling your eyes, text inflation through to the number 8168, starting your text with the keyword sanctuary first to make sure it gets to me, and that'll put you in the draw for this chocolate bar. Inflation, text it through to 8168, the keyword sanctuary first to put yourself in the draw, and we'll look at giving that away before 12.

0: This is Susie Holt with Chocolate and God. In Joshua 21, it says, "And the Lord gave them rest on every side, just as he had sworn to their fathers. Not one of all their enemies had withstood them, for the Lord had given all their enemies into their hands. Not one word of all the good promises that the Lord had made to the house of Israel had failed. It all came to pass." God hasn't forgotten all that he has promised to do for you, and he is still working on your behalf. Don't lose hope and hold on to your faith. Maybe today you're trying to find the energy to pull yourself up and begin again. Draw strength from him and his promises. Look for those promises in his word today that you feel you need for your situation, and begin praying those promises and claiming them as if the reality of them is already in your life. Give it all to him, knowing that his best is yet to come. Hey ladies, let's do something together and take the 30-day challenge and be in the word every day. 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

It is Sanctuary. I'm Tom. Good to have you with us as we head towards 12, just a few minutes away. And congratulations to Robbie, who won

0: with Lizzie after two on Afternoon Praise.
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6: In this update, Chris Luxon is hinting at the possibility of the India-New Zealand Free Trade Agreement taking effect next month. He says the government's working hard to get the deal passed into law before Parliament rises for the election. A second Auckland high school has reported a case of whooping cough. Whangaparaoa College has one case. Yesterday, nearby Orewa College notified families that a student was ill. Property prices are still sliding, with August marking the fifth declining month in a row. Christchurch was the only market to record growth last month, rising a modest 0.1%. Self-driving trucks are arriving at Napier Port, a first for New Zealand. The port is investing more than $20 million to introduce 12 autonomous truck and trailer units at its container terminal. Buller ratepayers won't be footing the bill to keep an ageing dredge afloat anymore. The district council has sold the Kawatiri, saying keeping it was costing up to $500,000 a year. A scam targeting car parks with fake QR codes, first noticed in Christchurch earlier this year, has now hit Wellington. That's news.
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6: In sport, a humid fifth day at the US Tennis Open. Craig Gabriel has the second round details.
8: Iga Swiatek and Naomi Osaka both won, but their scorelines were quite different. Swiatek swept past Nadia Podoroska 6-3, 6-2, while Osaka went three sets. But it was Madison Keys who really had to battle. She saved five match points before winning. Aussie Dane Sweeney has caused an upset, beating the 13th seed Lorenzo Musetti, and Karen Khachanov has stunned the third seed Felix Auger-Aliassime in four sets. Craig Gabriel, New York.
6: Meanwhile, women's doubles specialist Erin Routliff and her playing partner are through to the second round. Australian netballer Sarah Clough has avoided conviction after being charged with assault in July after kicking a bar security guard in the back. That's sport. I'm Malcolm Jordan.
5: Sanctuary
0: weather.
9: Northlands, Auckland, Coromandel and Bay of Plenty, showers, some possibly heavy, clearing this afternoon or evening, mainly fine tomorrow. Gisborne to Wairarapa, a few showers, clearing about Wairarapa this afternoon and elsewhere this evening, fine tomorrow. Waikato to Wellington, including the central high country, showers, some possibly heavy, becoming isolated this afternoon. Cloudy periods and isolated showers tomorrow. Nelson, Marlborough and Canterbury, mainly fine, but isolated showers lingering about the Canterbury High Country. A few showers returning tomorrow afternoon. Otago and Southland, scattered rain, some heavy with possible thunderstorms and hail about Southland and Clutha. Snow to 800 metres in central Otago easing later today. Buller to Fiordland, showers, some heavy with possible thunderstorms and hail, easing for a time this evening.
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